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Colby Collette there with Lucky. 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We'll keep the music rolling for you. We might go next with a track from Jackie Sharkey with Let the Sun Shine on Me, and one from Johnny Logrey with The Calm at the Centre of My Storm.

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Isla Grant there, and He Walks Beside Me. Hope you enjoyed that one. Before that, we had a couple of tracks from Lisa McHugh. I'll be with you through till 1 o'clock today. We'd love to hear from you if you'd like to give us a call on 6732 1270. Other than that, we'll keep the music rolling for you. We might go next with a track from Colby Collette and What I Wanted to Say.

105.9, 91.1, 2CBD FM, coming to you live from the Glen Innes studio this morning in Church Street. I hope you're having a wonderful start to the week. We'll keep that rolling for you with some double plays here on 2CBD. So we have a double play first up from Carmel Silver with The Colour of His Love and Michael Rowe, The Boat Ashore.

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A couple there from Carmel Silver. Up next, a couple from CC Cooper with What a Friend We Have in Jesus and The Grass Grows the Greenest.

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That one from Nev Nichols and Trucker's Paradise. 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We're now about 6 minutes away from 11 a.m. We'll keep the music rolling with Max Jackson, A Country Heart Can. A couple of tracks from Sharon Benjamin with Water and Where the Murray Meets the Darling. And one from Ollie Austin with Watermelon Wine.

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That one from Eric Church and Give Me Back My Hometown. Hope you're enjoying your Monday here on 2CBD FM. I'll be with you through till 1 o'clock. Then Michael will be in to take you through the afternoon. We are currently at 16 minutes away from midday here on 2CBD. If you'd like to give us a call, the number is 6732 1270. Up next, Marty Robbins with Just Married, Max Jackson with Hold My Horses, and George Jones with Leaning on the Everlasting Arms. Hope you enjoy these ones.

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Everybody seemed to have time to devote to me. 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

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Though you have to learn to act like you're above it all. Everything I did, the world applauded. 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I got a scrapbook full of quotes.

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Now it's 7.5 minutes past midday. That one from Max Jackson and We Invented Love. Hope you enjoyed that one. Coming your way next is George Jones with Lord, You've Been Mighty Good to Me. After that one, we'll have Jessica Malboy with Solid Rock, then Trisha Yearwood and Walk Away Joe.

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Ollie Austin there with Burgers and Fries. Before that, we had Jenny Mitchell with The Bush and the Birds. If you enjoyed those ones, we are now at 28 and a half minutes away from 1 o'clock. Up next, Trisha Yearwood and Powerful Thing. And then Marty Robbins with 18 Yellow Roses.

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You've been listening to Michael taking you through the morning today. Hope you enjoyed the mix of music. I'm going to leave you today with three last tracks. And hope you have a wonderful week. I'll leave you with George Jones with How Beautiful Heaven Must Be, Isla Grant with Hope, and Randy Travis with He's My Rock, My Sword, My Shield. Have a wonderful week. Take care. Bye for now.

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1: Hello, I'm Laura Devoy. Take-home assessment tasks could be banned for HSC students amid a review into the use of artificial intelligence. The New South Wales Education Minister has asked the state's Education Standards Authority to urgently examine measures to protect student learning. This may include a moratorium on unsupervised take-home assessment tasks. Prue Carr says it's vital the integrity of the HSC is upheld.
2: We need to make sure that when students graduate with their HSC, that they do so having been assessed on the knowledge and the content and the skills they have acquired through their schooling. That means in 2026 we can't put our head in the sand. We actually have to adjust, test and adjust because of AI.
1: The moratorium could come into effect as soon as Term 4, when the next cohort of Year 12 students commence their final year of study. A man has died after a car fell onto a tree in Victoria's northeast this morning. Police believe a vehicle was travelling along Mount Buller Road when a tree fell onto it about 9:15. The male passenger died at the scene, while the female driver was taken to hospital with non-life-threatening injuries. Blizzard conditions hit the Victorian Alps yesterday as a cold front swept across Australia, and the forecast for today was similar. Helen Reid from the Bureau of Meteorology says the wild weather is not yet over.
3: There is another cold front on the way, though, reaching Western Australia today and then moving over the South Australian during Tuesday and the eastern states on Wednesday. The next front is not as strong as the current system, but will bring another burst of cold winds and showers falling as snow in the mountains.
1: Westpac says lending for homes is moderating as consumers battle cost of living pressures and high interest rates. The bank says home loan applications had dropped 20% since the May budget, which included changes to capital gains tax concessions and negative gearing restrictions. It says an undersupply of housing combined with population growth was expected to partially offset the impact of higher rates and Labor's policy changes. However, Westpac also expects housing credit growth to moderate next year. A fifth airline has announced flights in and out of the new Western Sydney International Airport. Vietjet will join Qantas, Jetstar, Air New Zealand and Singapore Airlines in using the new airport, which opens later this year. The airline will operate four weekly services from Badgerys Creek to Bangkok in Thailand. From January, it'll operate twice weekly to Ho Chi Minh City in Vietnam, increasing to three times weekly from March. Another music festival has been forced to downsize amid challenging conditions. Laneway Festival has confirmed it will not head to Adelaide or Perth next year. Laneway has been touring Australia and New Zealand with stints in Singapore and the US for more than two decades. Organisers say events will be held in Brisbane, Sydney, Melbourne and Auckland in 2027. Turning to sport, Adelaide great Taylor Walker has announced his retirement from the AFL. The 36-year-old will hang up his boots at the end of this season. Walker has kicked 706 goals from 316 AFL matches and was captain of the Crows from 2015 to 2019.
4: When I arrived here as a skinny kid from Broken Hill, I never imagined where this journey would take me. Football has given me so much, but more than anything, it's given me people.
1: And in the NRL, Samoan international Brian To'o has signed with the PNG Chiefs. The new club will join the competition in 2028. The Penrith Panthers have confirmed To'o will depart the club at the end of this year. It's not yet known where he will play in 2027.
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6: And good afternoon, everybody, and welcome to your Monday afternoon jukebox program. Yes, little Michael sitting in the chair for you now. Yes, we just had Bigger Michael in here a minute ago, and thanks, mate, for another great program. And, of course, Michael will be back again next week for you. Yes. Oh, you can catch him down at the shop there, Michael's DVDs and Gifts. He's, I think it's from Wednesday. Wednesday, Michael's open there. So pop in and say g'day to him. All right, let's see what's going on in the world of weather, shall we? It's been a very spectacular day in the world of weather, is it? No, it's only 7 degrees outside there at the moment. Still feels like minus 0.9. Actually, after I got out of the chair here this morning doing the breakfast program, I went home for a little while and, yeah, we're only sitting on about 4.8 degrees and instead it felt like minus 3. And it was about 10:30, 11 o'clock this morning. So it hasn't really improved much at all. Humidity sitting at 78%, dew point at 3.4. A wind is west-northwesterly, 33 kilometres an hour, getting up to 47 kilometres an hour. Some of those wind gusts are quite strong. And since 9 o'clock, we've had 3.6 mils of rain. And before that, I think we're up to about 13 mils. So, you know, we're up to, what's that, nearly 17 mils now. Good drink. There's nothing wrong with that one. Air pressure at 1,009.7 hectopascals, but that is slowly dropping away. So for the remainder of your Monday, it's going to be partly cloudy. High chance of showers, becoming less likely in the afternoon. Chance of a thunderstorm still, though, and damaging winds possible on an east of the ranges. Winds west-northwesterly, 30 to 45 kilometres an hour. Chance of rain, 90%, only 1 to 5 mils. But look, we surpassed that mark, so we're definitely above average. Expected top of 12, but I don't think we're going to get there, that's for sure. And even if we do, it's definitely not going to feel like 12. Moderate fire danger and a moderate UV index. Shower activity has gone from the radar. Still plenty of cloud out there, so something might brew up a little bit later on. Keep an eye on that as we go through the afternoon for you. Still got that sheep graziers warning for the Hunter, the Northern Tablelands, Central Tablelands, Southern Tablelands, Northwest Slopes and Plains, Southwest Slopes, Snowy Mountains and the ACT. And you still got a weather warning, severe weather warning for winds for the Hunter, the Illawarra, mid-north coast, central coast, southern tablelands, snowy mountains, northern tablelands, northern rivers, and northwest slopes. I could just abbreviate that. I did it a few times this morning. Just pretty well, New South Wales. Yep. But anyway, we'll read what it tells me. And so we'll jump into a forecast for you. So up to 12 this afternoon. We don't think we're going to quite get there, but we'll see what happens tomorrow, though, the 11th day of August, which is Tuesday, of course. Some showers and some sun. 3 up to 14, some sunny break, and still got some showers there on Wednesday, 1 to 13. Thursday, though, at this stage, is full sunshine. 1 up to 15, full sunshine for us on Friday, minus 1 to 17. Some cloudy with some sun poking around there on Saturday, 1 to 16. Some showers back in the mix by Sunday, 2 to 15. Some rainy patches, maybe some clouds, some sun, wind. We've got a bit of a vol happening on Monday. All right, 0 to 13. Next Tuesday, got some showers, 0 to 14. And Wednesday next week, some showers. Was in the forecast there, 1 to 15, 90% chance of 1 to 5 mils of rain there on a Tuesday and Wednesday next week, but it's likely to change, but we'll keep an eye on that for you as we go along this afternoon and always through the week as well. All right, well, as I say, welcome to the Monday afternoon jukebox and this afternoon's featured artist. We're not really having a featured artist, so to speak. We're off to the movies. Yes, the songs from Elvis Presley movies. Got a bit of everything going on there. Girls, Girls, Girls, Blue Hawaii, Flaming Star. We got it all happening. Anyway, you know, G.I. Blues will be in there. Of course it will be. And along with all of our other usual shenanigans, we'll have our AC/DC song. Of course we will. And we'll have, you know, Boogie Shoes at 2 o'clock. Tie those up with the pink shoelaces. We'll do all those things. But as always, we always start with Dino. Yep, the king of cool himself, Dean Martin. And I love this one. A little old wine drinker me.

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4: 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Or if you're streaming us, g'day everybody, no matter where you are in this big wide country of ours. Hope you're staying warm, dry, whatever it is, out of the wind. If you're off to a good start anyway. All right, a little bit of Daniel O'Donnell now, of course. Yeah, going out to my mum. Yeah, she loves him, loves the Irish superstar. And this one's just for you, mum. And this is A Welcome to My World. Hope you're having a great afternoon. You're a little bit cool, earlier you were telling me. I hope you're a little bit warmer now.

Yes, there he goes, the Irish superstar. Welcome to my world. Of course, Mum's played that one a lot over the years. I've heard it a lot, but then I've heard a lot of it. But then Mum loves him. She certainly does. Anyway, I hope that's put a smile on your dial, Mum. Hope you're having a good afternoon. My Uncle Brian down there in Port Macquarie, it's probably a little bit warmer down there than I am here. But anyway, Brian, I hope you're doing well, mate. Whatever it is that you're up to today, probably just taking it easy. That sounds like a plan to me. A little bit of Jim Haynes coming your way, mate. And don't call Wagga Wagga Wagga.

T1GNYY. And if you call Tumby Umby Tumby, that proves you're a silly boy. Cockle Biddy isn't cockle, Duck and Willer isn't duck, Bourbon Gary isn't bourbon, and Muckadilla isn't muck. Urine Quinty isn't urine, and Pea Tree isn't pea. You'd look pretty silly calling Lily P

Absolutely love that one. Yes, Jim Haynes, and you don't call Wagga Wagga Wagga. No, we certainly don't. No, we don't. I suppose we don't call Brian. No, we don't. We call him Brian. That's what we do. And my auntie Julie down there in Port Macquarie too, I hope she's having a great day too. We don't call her Julie. No, we don't. No, it's just Jules. That's the one. A little bit of Cyndi Lauper coming your way, Jules. Hope you're having a great afternoon. And this is the Shebop

Cyndi Lauper there with the She Bop coming out of 1984. Yeah, Cyndi was very big in the 80s, wasn't she? Love the sound of the 80s, though. Hope you enjoyed that one, Jules, whatever it is that you're up to down there today. I hope you're having a great afternoon. Now, I got a song going out now to my Uncle T-Bone. Yes, if he's tuned in and listening, mate, I hope you're having a good afternoon. A little bit better than last week, that's for sure. But you'll be back here in Glen Ennis tomorrow. Yes, Uncle T-Bone hasn't been too well. No, he had himself caused himself a bit of mischief. Ended up in hospital. He's been down there in Tamworth. But he'll be back here in Glen Ennis tomorrow. So, mate, I'll catch up with you up the hospital there tomorrow at some point. Mate, just take it easy. I know I was talking to him on the phone earlier. He was very interested in telling all the nurses about how well the Roosters did over the weekend. So it's not bothering him too much. But anyway, mate, the Eagles coming your way, and this is Tequila Sunrise.

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2: Yes, that we certainly are. And don't forget 105.9 here in Glen Innes and 91.01 up in Deepwater. Good afternoon, Alan. Hope you're keeping warm, mate. I haven't been able to see you today, no, because it's too cool. But anyway, mate, I hope you're having a great afternoon. A little bit of Johnny Cash coming your way, and this is One Piece at a Time.

Yes, one piece at a time there from Johnny Cash. That, of course, was going out to my neighbour Al. And I hope he's having a great afternoon. There's some going out now. Good afternoon to you, Sandra. A little bit of Eddie Rabbit for you. Hope your Monday is off to a good start. I hope you're not too cool. But this one, I like this one. It's called Driving My Life Away from 1980.

I'll keep driving my wife away looking for a sunny day because it's not too great out there today, is it? No, it's not. It's only 6.8 degrees. Feels like minus 1.6. I don't think it's got out of the feels like minuses all day there. But anyway, Eddie Rabbit there. And driving my life away from 1980. And good afternoon, Elaine. Yep. I hope you're off to a good start this week, and if you're tuned in and listening, I know you love your Slim Dusty, so here we go, and I'm going to say g'day, g'day.

Yes, and g'day to everyone out there. Yes, g'day, g'day there from Slim Dusty. That, of course, was for Elaine. And Elaine, I hope you're doing great. And good afternoon to you, John. I heard you've a big crook, mate. Yes, but I hope you're taking it easy, mate. I hope you get better soon. And don't forget, well, when John's feeling better and he's back on his feet again, you can catch up with John, of course, on Saturday mornings. John's Wild West Vintage Country Show, great program. And then, of course, when he's back on a Saturday and Sunday afternoons, Happy Jack Stacks of Wax, another great program. Awesome music he always plays. Anyway, a little bit of Starship coming your way, John. And we built this city. Take care, mate.

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5: 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And this one going out to everybody here at the radio station. It is the Starland Vocal Band and Afternoon Delight.

Yeah, there they go, the Starland Vocal Band and Afternoon Delight. All right, a little bit of Guns N' Roses coming your way right now, and this is November Rain, so just hang in there for 8 minutes because it's a great song.

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1: And thanks to all of our sponsors. Of course, they all do an amazing job. And no, we haven't forgot about the AC/DC song. Yes, I know it normally gets on there before 2 o'clock, but we got to put it through a little bit later this afternoon. I just felt like a bit of Guns N' Roses. Why not? All right, well, it's nearly time for the news. Not too far away. Just want to touch again on the NRL update from this morning and just mention, you know, the Newcastle Knights again, because I can. How great are they going? A terrific year. You know, 2023 was a really good year. I got a feeling this year's going to be really good as well. Do we have the stuff, though, you've got to ask yourself, to make the grand final? I'm not sure. Not sure. We're playing good footy. Not sure if we're quite there yet, but over the next couple of years, I'm sure the Mighty Knights will be able to bring back a premiership back to Newcastle, and all of us Novocastrian fans will be ecstatic, along with everybody else out there, of course, not forgetting all the other fans of all the other teams. And how great did the Dragons play yesterday? Now, I've been waiting for that all year. I'm not a Dragons fan by any stretch of the imagination, but it was good to see them getting a win, wasn't it? Yep, they're playing really well. And maybe the Gold Coast Titans too. Yes, maybe they'll smarten themselves up over the next few years. Actually, they've got some good off-season buys coming up next year. Oh, Brian Toa, how's that? Yeah, I thought he was going to be a Panther for life, but no, he's off to Papua New Guinea too, so he's leaving the Panthers at the end of this year. I heard that from the news earlier. Speaking of the news, yeah, we better jump on over there in a minute and see what's doing. I guess, because it's a pushing up towards 2 o'clock. So we'll jump over there straight after 2 o'clock. And after we do the weather update, we'll break out those boogie shoes and we'll get those pink shoelaces ready to go as well. All right, guys, let's shoot over to the news.
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4: Hello, I'm Laura Devoy. Take-home assessment tasks could be banned for HSC students amid a review into the use of artificial intelligence. The New South Wales Education Minister has asked the state's Education Standards Authority to urgently examine measures to protect student learning. This may include a moratorium on unsupervised take-home assessment tasks. Prue Carr says it's vital the integrity of the HSC is upheld.
5: We need to make sure that when students graduate with their HSC, that they do so having been assessed on the knowledge and the content and the skills they have acquired through their schooling. That means in 2026 we can't put our head in the sand. We actually have to adjust, test and adjust because of AI.
4: The moratorium could come into effect as soon as Term 4, when the next cohort of Year 12 students commence their final year of study. A man has died after a car fell onto a tree in Victoria's northeast this morning. Police believe a vehicle was travelling along Mount Buller Road when a tree fell onto it about 9:15. The male passenger died at the scene while the female driver was taken to hospital with non-life-threatening injuries. Blizzard conditions hit the Victorian Alps yesterday as a cold front swept across Australia, and the forecast for today was similar. Helen Reid from the Bureau of Meteorology says the wild weather is not yet over.
6: There is another cold front on the way though, reaching Western Australia today, and then moving over the South Australian during Tuesday and the eastern states on Wednesday. The next front is not as strong as the current system, but will bring another burst of cold winds and showers, falling as snow in the mountains.
4: Westpac says lending for homes is moderating as consumers battle cost of living pressures and high interest rates. The bank says home loan applications had dropped 20% since the May budget, which included changes to capital gains tax concessions and negative gearing restrictions. It says an undersupply of housing combined with population growth was expected to partially offset the impact of higher rates and Labor's policy changes. However, Westpac also expects housing credit growth to moderate next year. A fifth airline has announced flights in and out of the new Western Sydney International Airport. Vietjet will join Qantas, Jetstar, Air New Zealand and Singapore Airlines in using the new airport, which opens later this year. The airline will operate 4 weekly services from Badgerys Creek to Bangkok in Thailand. From January, it'll operate twice weekly to Ho Chi Minh City in Vietnam, increasing to 3 times weekly from March. Another music festival has been forced to downsize amid challenging conditions. Laneway Festival has confirmed it will not head to Adelaide or Perth next year. Laneway has been touring Australia and New Zealand with stints in Singapore and the US for more than two decades. Organisers say events will be held in Brisbane, Sydney, Melbourne and Auckland in 2027. Turning to sport, Adelaide great Taylor Walker has announced his retirement from the AFL. The 36-year-old will hang up his boots at the end of this season. Walker has kicked 706 goals from 316 AFL matches and was captain of the Crows from 2015 to 2019.
7: When I arrived here as a skinny kid from Broken Hill, I never imagined where this journey would take me. Football has given me so much, but more than anything, it's given me people.
4: And in the NRL, Samoan international Brian To'o has signed with the PNG Chiefs. The new club will join the competition in 2028. The Penrith Panthers have confirmed To'o will depart the club at the end of this year. It's not yet known where he will play in 2027.
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1: And thank you and welcome back, everybody. It is 5 minutes past two. Absolute shocker, that one about Brian Toll leaving the Panthers. Oh, I'm in shock over that one. All right, the weatherman outside tells me it's 8.2 degrees. Feels like minus 0.1. I mean, the minus feels like all a day. Humidity is at 71%. Dew point at 3.3. Wind is west-northwesterly, 35 kilometres an hour, getting up to about 43 kilometres an hour. Yeah, it's a bit strong out there. And still only the 3.6 mils of rain since 9 o'clock this morning. We did have about 12 or 13 there before 9 o'clock, so we've had a little drink. There's no doubt about that one. Air pressure is at 1,009.4 hectopascals, and that is also steady. So for the remainder of your Monday, it'll be partly cloudy. High chance of showers becoming less likely in the afternoon. Chance of a thunderstorm up near the Queensland border in the late afternoon. Damaging winds possible on and east of the ranges. Winds west-northwesterly 30 to 45 kilometres an hour. Well, they got that bit spot on. Chance of rain 90%, 1 to 5 mils. Moderate fire danger and a moderate UV index. An expected top of 12 degrees. I don't think we're going to get there. We haven't even got anywhere near it. We're in about 3 or 4 degrees off it all day. Nothing to speak of on the radar. Still all that cloud making its way across the state, so it's still a bit hard to see New South Wales under all that cloud, but we're here, we're there. Don't you worry about that. We are under it somewhere. Got a sheep graziers warning and a severe wind warning current as well, so just keep a heads up for that one, and we'll jump into a forecast for you. So tomorrow, Tuesday, the 11th day of August, 3 overnight up to 14 with some showers. Wednesday, some showers as well, 1 to 13. Nice sunny day on Thursday, 1 up to 15. Nice sunny day for us on Friday, minus 1. It's a little bit cool in the morning, up to 17. Saturday, partly cloudy. I'd have some clouds lingering around, 1 up to 16. And some showers coming back through on Sunday for us, 2 to 15, 60% chance of a mill, so not a lot. Monday, got some showers and some sun, got a little bit of everything going on there, 0 to 13. Same again Tuesday, sunny and showery, 0 to 14. And Wednesday, got some showers and sun as well, 1 to 15, 90% chance of 1 to 5 mils of rain there though. So a little bit of everything this week. It's not really warming up too much, but I'm sure over the next 6 to 8 weeks we'll start to see a little bit of improvement in the temperature region anyway. All right, just after 2 o'clock, here they come. KC and the Sunshine Band, it's time for our boogie shoes.

Yeah. Absolutely love it. KC and the Sunshine Band and the Boogie Shoes, because everyone's got them. Yep, doesn't matter if they're your thongs, your flip-flops, or, you know, maybe your moccasins. Who knows? They're all boogie shoes when you want them to be. They certainly are. And in my opinion, the only way to do up boogie shoes is with pink shoelaces. So here comes Dodie Stevens all the way from 1959.

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1: Yes, there we go. Pink shoelaces. Oh, I love them. I'd love them. I have my pink shoelaces. I wear them with pride. There's nothing wrong with a good bit of pink. Actually, my favourite cricket side, yeah, through the Big Bash, is, of course, the Sydney Sixers. I know they call it magenta, but let's come on, let's just face it. It's pink. That's what it is. No shame there either. All right, quick word from our sponsors, and then we'll come back with the first of our Elvis Presley from the movie songs this afternoon. A little bossa nova baby coming your way.
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Of course, there, Bossa Nova Baby. That was from Fun in Acapulco or Acapulco. I guess it depends on how you pronounce that one, but yeah, no, good stuff. Good fun stuff. All right, that was the first of our Elvis songs from the movies this afternoon. And we had Rockahula Baby last week, but that, of course, was from Blue Hawaii. But yeah, we had a little bit interrupted last week. And I must thank send a big thank you out to Jan, of course. Yep, who jumped in the chair and took over from me a little bit earlier than expected. So thank you very much for Jan for taking over there for me last Monday afternoon, because it was a little bit hectic there for a while. I was playing phone tag all over the countryside. But yep, everything's good, everything's groovy. And look, it's time. I know I'm a little bit late on this one. But of course, DJ Otzi and Hey Baby, the big red dog. Actually, she was the big wet cold dog earlier. I had to go and put a coat back on her. Her other one got a little bit damp, so she's a little bit cold, but she's right, she's got a nice dry one on now.

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3: And back in 1985 with the movie starring Eddie Murphy, of course, Beverly Hills Cop. This one become very huge from Harold. There we go. I'll get it out eventually. Harold Flattermeyer. But this, of course, is Axel F. You'll know it when you hear it.

Yes, it's from one of my all-time favourite movies, actually. I love Beverly Hills Cop. Yep. A bit of everything, action, comedy, it's got it all happening to it. And, of course, Eddie Murphy, great actor. Certainly was. All right, well, we, you know, we're a little bit late on our AC/DC song, but, yep, oh, here it comes. And who made who?

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1: Yep. 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We'll go to the movies again, and we're going to go to G.I. Blues for a little while. Yep, we certainly are. And this one, of course, the title track. Yes, G.I. 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

0: Blue. 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
1: 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There's GI Blues, of course. I just wonder, you know, in GI Blues there, you know, he's talking about the heels of his GI shoes. I wonder if he's doing them up with pink shoelaces. Who knows? But this one also from GI Blues, where we just keep it going while we're running. This, is, of course, is the Frankfurt Special

Yes, the Frankfurt Special, and of course was from a G.I. Blues. We got one more song coming up from G.I. Blues in a few moments, and we'll all know it. It's the Din Din song, of course, Pocket Full of Rainbows. But before we get there, we'll have a little bit of Cliff Richard. Yeah, why not? And this is The Devil Woman.

Yes, that devil one. Got to keep an eye out for her, that's for sure. Actually, I've known a few of them over my time as well. A few devils in the male variety as well, let me just say. But that, of course, was Sir Cliff. Yes, Cliff Richard there, of course, from 1976. A little bit more Elvis, I feel. Yeah, I reckon we should all follow our dream.

0: Yes, there we go. The King, of course. Follow that, a dream. All right, we've got a quick word from our sponsors here, and then we better come back and we better play that Din Din song. Yes, Pocket Full of Rainbows coming the King's Way very, very soon. And of course, it's from GI Blues too. I got stuck in GI Blues there for a while, didn't I?
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0: The voice of the Highlands, of course, transmitting 105.9 here in Glen Innes and 91.1 up in Deepwater. Or jump onto Dr. Google there. Yep, jump onto him there and type in www.2cbd.com.au, and then we'll pop up and all the relevant information is right there at your fingertips. 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And then at around this time on a Monday, yeah, you'll know then for sure it's Din Din time. The King. All right, King Neptune. I know you love this one. This one's Elvis Presley. Of course, Pocket Full of Rainbows. And this, of course, is from GI Blues too. So it fits right in with everything we're doing this afternoon. Hope you enjoy your Felix, big fella.

Yep. I mean, my favourite song from that movie, actually. I love Geo Blues. And I love that one as well. Anyone who regularly tunes in would know that, because at this time of day, on a Monday, you hear it, that's for sure. But that doesn't discourage us, though, at all, does it? No, it does not. All right, a little bit of Guy Mitchell for us, and rockabilly.

Yes, rockabilly rock rock there from Guy Mitchell a while ago now. Still a great song. That'll get your toes tapping. All right, a little bit more Elvis. Yes, this time from Girls, Girls, Girls. You know, one of the biggest mysteries about that film, it haunted me for a long time, was I couldn't remember the name of the cat. Yeah, I had to watch Girls, Girls, Girls the other night just so I could remember the cat's name. Yes, he was Kapoo. That was him. And he could tell the weather. If he had spots in his eyes, it was going to rain. No spots, no rain. But here comes a return to sender.

0: Yes, Kapoo. Kapoo the cat. That's him from Girls, Girls, Girls. That was A Return to Sender. All right, we got another one from Disc 1. And we'll slot that over sooner. Of course, there's Aviva Las Vegas, and then we'll slot in for the last hour, disc number 2, and we'll work through some of those. Can't fit them all on. Oh, I could fit in about 6 hours of the whole show, but yep, now got to play some other stuff, don't we? All right, quick word from our sponsors, though, and then we might come back and we might jump in the saddle with Curly Shuffle, I reckon.
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Jump in the Saddle there and the Curly Shuffle. Of course, the Three Stooges, yes, from 1984, that one was a big hit back then too. Yep, actually all the time on the radio. All righty. Viva Las Vegas time, I think.

Yes, there he goes, the king. And, of course, Viva Las Vegas, that movie co-starred and Margaret too. Actually, it was a top movie, that one as well. All right, to get us to the news at 3 o'clock, it'll be The Rock Melons. And this one featuring Danny Hines. Of course, this is That Word Love, L-O-V-E, yeah, from 1992.

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1: Good afternoon, I'm Alyssa Delfs. The Minister for Transport says the chaos at Sydney Airport on the weekend was unacceptable after an emergency meeting this morning. Catherine King says new rostering practices will be brought in from next month amid the operational problems and delays for passengers in recent days caused by staffing challenges, including a near miss between two planes on the runway yesterday.
2: I'm confident on speaking to Air Services Australia that they are doing everything they can to get on top of this. What happened over the weekend they accept was unacceptable for passengers in particular. But I do want to give a shout out to the air traffic controllers who are dealing with, you know, a really stressful and difficult job. They did a very good job over the weekend to try and manage the disruptions as best they could.
1: Ms King adds that for the rest of the month, the situation in Sydney will be carefully managed. A new tower simulator has also been installed to improve training for air traffic controllers. The Victorian government has provided a revised offer to the state branch of the Australian Education Union this afternoon. New Premier Ben Carroll says he wants to resolve the ongoing pay dispute by building on the previous offer of 28.3% over 4 years. AUE Victoria branch President Justin Mullaly explained the revised offer.
3: There is a lump sum offer at the commencement of the agreement, a $2,000 payment. There's also an extension of the 1% top of scale allowance that was only previously available to top of scale classroom teachers. There's also been a way that we can secure the face-to-face teaching maximums that we won in the last agreement into this agreement.
1: Police have concluded the investigation into what was thought to be a body found in a suitcase in regional New South Wales. It's been confirmed that the bag did not contain human remains. Following forensic examinations this morning, police revealed the item was in fact a lifelike doll wearing clothing with hair and a nose piercing. It also had markings that resembled bruises and grazes. And overseas, countries across Europe are bracing for another heatwave. As Brock Anderson reports, it's topping the average temperature record for the June-July period set in 2022.
4: The European Climate Agency says in Western Europe, the average temperature record for the June-July period hit 21.62 degrees Celsius, 2.79 degrees above the June average for 1991 to 2020. The projected heat has contributed to major wildfires, prolonged drought, and new national temperature records, as well as thousands of projected heat-related deaths. Climate data shows globally 2026 is the third hottest year so far, behind 2024 and 2025.
1: And taking a look at sport, the PNG Chiefs had just over a week to strike a deal with four-time Premiership winger Brian To'o, who will leave Penrith at the end of 2027 to take up a three-year contract with the new NRL franchise. In another statement signing, the Chiefs announced today that To'o will join Jerome Luai in Port Moresby in 2028 for PNG's inaugural NRL season. To'o was due to enter the final 12 months of his Panthers contract on November 1, but was given a short window to open talks with the Chiefs and strike a deal ahead of time. And meanwhile, Penrith Panthers captain Isaiah Yeo will not require immediate surgery on a pectoral injury suffered on Friday. The NRL club says Yeo will commence rehabilitation in a bid to return to the field this season. Meantime, Cronulla Sharks centre Jesse Ramian will be sent for scans, having suffered a similar injury yesterday.
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6: And welcome back, everybody. It is 5 minutes past three. This, of course, is the final hour of your Monday afternoon jukebox program for this week. Michael sitting in the chair here with you, and I'll be with you till 4 o'clock. Currently outside, though, the weatherman tells me it's 7.7. I don't think we've got above 10 degrees all day. Feels like minus 1.1. So there we go. We're starting to go down that way, that path again. So it's not an improvement, that's for sure. Humidity, though, is down a little bit. 69%. Dew point at 2.4. Wind is still strong out there. Actually, it's very strong. West-northwesterly, 37 kilometres an hour. getting up to 47 kilometres an hour. 3.6 mils of rain was recorded since 9 o'clock this morning, and I think we had about 12.5, 13 mils before 9 o'clock. So, yeah, nice little drink there. Air pressure is at 1,009.7 hectopascals, and that is steady. So for the remainder of your Monday, it'll be a cloudy afternoon. Still got the chance of showers coming around, but there's nothing on the radar there. The chance of a thunderstorm up near the Queensland border, but those damaging winds possible on and east of the ranges. Winds, of course, west-northwesterly, 30 to 45 kilometres an hour. They're definitely up there. They're higher than that mark at the moment. Chance of rain was 90%, 1 to 5 mils. Well, you know, we got to that point, that's for sure. Moderate fire danger, moderate UV index. Yeah, there's no rain activity on the radar. There's still plenty of cloud on the satellite image there, though. And those current warnings are still current. That's a sheep grazers warning for the Hunter, the Northern Tablelands, the Central Tablelands, Southern Tablelands, Northwest Slopton Plains, Southwest Slopes, Snowy Mountains, and the ACT, and a severe weather warning for winds. It's pretty well just covers whole of New South Wales. I think I'll just abbreviate it there. And that's what it does. Just about every region in for some wind, that's for sure. All right, we'll jump into a forecast for you. So tomorrow, the 11th day of August, which of course is Tuesday, we've got some sun, we've got some showers, we've got a little bit of everything happening there tomorrow. 3 up to 14, sunshine and showers on a Wednesday, 1 to 13. 80% chance of about 1 to 5 mils of rain there Wednesday. So, yeah, we might get something a little bit more. I'm assuming if this wind stays around for too long, it'll dry up all that rain we've had. But Thursday, it'll be a nice sunny day there on Thursday, 1 to 15, minus 1 to 17 Friday. Plenty of sunshine there as well. Some clouds coming back through on Saturday, 1 up to 16. Some showers back in the forecast there on Sunday. 2 to 15, 70% chance of a millimetre. And then Monday, it'd be a showery day on Monday, a 90% chance of a millimetre. It'll be 0 to 13 Tuesday next week. Some showers again, 0 to 14, and some showers and sunshine on Wednesday next week, 1 to 15, 90% chance of 1 to 5 mils. So look, if we can just, you know, maybe get to the start of spring, and if we could get another 2 or 3 inches of rain before then, it would be absolutely lovely. I might be dreaming, though. Getting a little bit too excited for that, Mark. All right, as we kick off this last hour of our jukebox program, don't forget we are at the movies today. Elvis Presley movie, so to speak. And speaking of, here comes Kissin' Cousins, and this, of course, is from Kissin' Cousins.

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And that, of course, was Little Egypt. Yes, from the movie A Rouseabout. And before that, we had Kissing Cousins. Of course, the title song track from the movie Kissing Cousins. A little bit of Eric Carmen coming your way now and Make Me Lose Control.

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5: Yeah, the voice of the Highlands. 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Don't forget, presented by the Glen Innes Arts Council. This is going to be huge. Rock of Ages. Yes, it'll be coming to Glen Innes in August and September 2026, and there'll only be 11 shows. Yep, so you only get 11 shots at it. Yep, so make sure you jump in and get your tickets. $35 for adults and $25 for concession, and tickets are on a sale at the usual venue from the first of this month. They were, yep, they certainly are. So I'm sure there's plenty of people out there who have got their tickets already and are getting ready for that one. Don't forget Nathan and Selwyn's gospel show on our Radio 2 CBD FM, and that is every Saturday evening from 5:30 to 7:30. So tune in for that one. 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Good music. 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And don't forget the Multiple Sclerosis Peer Group Support Group invite you to Coffee Mornings at Crofters Cottage on Wednesdays at 10:30 a.m. on the following date. And, of course, that'll be August the 12th. So, yeah, this Wednesday. Sufferers, friends and family are welcome to attend. Second Wednesday every second month. For further information, contact Chris on 0447 419 664. That phone number again, that's for Chris, of course. That is 0447 419 664. And, of course, you know, the Glen Innes Food Hub up there at 60 Oliver Street, Glen Innes, sponsored by the Glen Innes Seventh-day Adventist Church, a partner with Food Bank New South Wales, ACT Limited, distributing food at minimal cost to those who are unemployed, low income and finding things tough. Hours of operation are, of course, Thursdays from 10 till 2, and the phone number for there is 0444 507 470. I'll give you that number again. That is 0444 507 470. That, of course, was for the Glen Innes Food Hub. In October, long weekend. Well, it's fast approaching. There's no doubt about that. Time is fleeting. Who said that? That was Queen, wasn't it? Yes, that's right. From Bohemian Rhapsody. That's where I got that one. And from the October long weekend, Fossigging in the gem-rich New England region, 3rd to the 5th of October inclusive, hosted at the Longhorn Bar up there at Deepwater and Deepwater Sapphire Centre. And that, of course, is at 102 Tenterfield Street, Deepwater, New South Wales. For inquiries or bookings, you can contact 0497 145 689. I'll give you that phone number again. That is 0497 145 689. And I've just dropped paper everywhere, but that's okay. I'll pick that up in a minute. Victory in the Pacific Day commemoration, and that, of course, will be at the Anzac Park Saturday the 15th of August at 11 a.m. and you can contact the New South Wales sub-branch for further information on that one. That is 1300 679 775, and also Vietnam Veterans Day, and that, of course, will be at the Anzac Park there, of course, as well, and that'll be Tuesday the 18th of August at 11 a.m. and, of course, same deal for that one. Contact the New South Wales sub-branch, the RSL sub-branch, not the New South Wales sub-branch, yes, the RSL sub-branch. Here we go, got myself a little excited there, didn't I? I certainly did. All right, a little bit more Elvis from the movies, and this is Clambake.

Such a fun movie that one was too. Yes, Elvis Presley there. And, of course, Clambake. Still got a couple more to go from the movies, but we'll get to those. Well, now, I heard this on the radio. I think it was Thursday. Jam might have been playing this, actually. Dave Delbin and The Herbs and Slice of Heaven. Yeah, sent me down a trip down memory lane in my childhood with Foot Trot Flats, of course, and The Dog. Everyone loves The Dog. Actually, I was trying to think, what was the female one that he fell in love with and had all the little puppies? I think her name was Jessie, I think. I'll have to look that one up. But yeah, Slice of Heaven coming your way.

Yes, there we go. Dave Dobbin there and the Herbs, of course. And that was Slice of Heaven from 1987. That song was featured on Foot Trot Flat's The Dog's Tale. Yes, on the movie. And yeah, I just looked it up. Her name was Jess. Yeah, Jess was the female dog. Yep. The one the dog fell in love with. Dog, of course, belonged to Wall, and Jess belonged to his neighbour, Cooch Windgrass. And, of course, those Murphys and all their pigs. What about that cat that Wall had? It was bigger than a cat. What was its name? A horse. Yeah, it was a bit wild, wasn't it? But no, great stuff. Yep, New Zealand's own Murray Ball created that one. He did, yep. It took me on a journey down memory lane. Now, this song, this next one from Lee Kernaghan, has become a little bit of a favourite, yeah, from a lot of people. I really enjoy this one, though, and I hope everybody out there does as well. And I know there's a lot of you out there that this one's become a favourite for, and this is Mate.

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He's lost a few teeth now, and his coat's fallen out. It'll break my heart after all we've done, when I call his name and he don't come.

0: Yeah, pretty easy to see why it's a favourite, isn't it? Yeah, tugs at the heartstrings, that one a bit, especially if you've had a beloved pet. Yeah, that's you're just a well and truly animal lover. And I kind of think about my cat Neptune a lot when I hear that song. Alrighty, onwards and upwards. If I keep going there, I might get a little bit teary-eyed. Yes, we don't want that, do we? No, we don't. No, you don't want to hear me sobbing on the radio? No, that wouldn't be a good look. All right, quick word from our sponsors, then we'll come back and we'll play the last of our Elvis Presley tracks this afternoon, and we'll get them underway very, very soon. As soon as we have these important words...
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Yes, a little less conversation. That, of course, was from I Live a Little, I Love a Little. We got one more to go. And it's going to be a Rubbernecking. And that, of course, was from Change of Habit. And it'll be the final one today. And before I play that song, I just want to say thank you to everybody who's tuned in and listened today. I hope our Elvis Presley tribute from Elvis Goes to the Movies. Yeah, maybe that's even you've enjoyed them. And maybe that's even inspired you a little. Maybe you're going to jump into the DVD collection tonight and pop out an Elvis Presley DVD and whack it on. I don't know if there's much on the LTV the nights on these days. Don't really have a look. But look, if it was up to me, all right, my choice, my recommendation, go with GI Blues. But here it comes. Yeah, this is Rubbernecking.

0: Yes, there he goes, rubbernecking. Elvis Presley, of course, that one was from A Change of Habit. I guess we could say now, after all of the Elvis songs this afternoon, Elvis has officially left the building. Yes, there we go. All right, a little bit of Mascalian coming your way. Guess what? Yeah, he's got an Aussie language lesson for us all. Take a listen.
1: This is an Aussie lingo lesson for all those overseas visitors who can't understand a bloody thing we say. If you chew

I reckon Matt could get a job teaching that in class at school, I think. Yes, teach the Aussie lingo. Great stuff, though. That was Slang Witch. And, of course, was a Matt Scullion, Australian's Own. All right, a little bit of Chris Jensen for us now off the new CD, The Outlaw Side of Me. Probably my single favourite track of that album. It's called Goat. Yeah, G-O-A-T. Not Goat the farm animal, but Goat the acronym. Greatest of all time. That's what we all aspire to be. Just be the greatest we can be. All right, take a listen.

0: Absolutely. 100% agree with that. Just be the GOAT. Yeah, be the greatest of all time. Be the best you can be. That's what it's all about. Alrighty, quick word from our sponsors, and then we might come back, have a little bit of a chat, play a couple of songs, and start wrapping up the program for today. Alrighty, here we go. Important words coming your way.
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0: Alrighty, we're up to 10 to 4. Geez, time flies when you're having fun. It's a quick stay of the week for me, for sure, from the moment I step in here of a morning till the time I leave in the afternoon. Well, actually, that's not exactly right because I do leave for a little while there, but yeah, Monday just goes really quick. It is true what they say. Time flies when you're having fun. All right, I know it's cool. It's only 7.5 outside at the moment, so it hasn't really improved much, but we haven't let her out for a couple of weeks, so here she comes, a little town flirt.

0: Yes, there she goes, the little town flirt. And that, of course, was ELO. All right, well, it's just about time for me to jump out of the chair, make room for Jan. Yep, Jan's here. She's ready to take you through her part of the afternoon and into the early earth. There we go, got tongue tied. Early afternoon and early evening, with another great program of music coming your way, that's for sure. So make sure you stay in for that. Jan will be in the chair taking you through there straight after 4 o'clock, right up till 8 o'clock tonight. Which, and then Lindsay will be in the chair, and he'll be taking you through his part of the evening with Monday Night Concert. Yeah, running out your day with some classical music. Good stuff. Always good stuff coming your way on Radio 2CBD. And thank you for your company throughout today. We've got your cold Monday off to a really reasonable start, and it's going to improve a little bit as the week goes on. Not by much. Couldn't be much worse than today, could it? Still feels like minus 0.5 out there. That part of it hasn't really changed today, and it feels like temperature. It hasn't got out of the minuses all day. So I don't know what the actual temperature says it's doing. It feels like minus. It is minus. All right, everyone, take care. I'm going to leave you with a little bit of John Williamson and the Crocodile Roll. And then, of course, you know, Dean Martin and Houston will be coming straight after that at you. All right, I'll catch you all next week for breakfast. And if not, at 1 o'clock for the Monday afternoon jukebox. Take care, everyone.
1: Having a barbie by the river with no one else around. A tropical honeymoon knocking a 4X down. She was standing in the water eating a pumpkin scone when splash, she was gone.

0: around around eating Queenslanders. Overgrown goannas. I'll turn you all into shoes. Splash.
1: It was in the news.

all about. The little swine drank the wine and really pigged it out. Then the crocodile chased him round. Then the little pig said, up yours! Into another croc's jaws, and they were doing the crocodile roll. The porker and the reptile doing the crocodile roll. In the middle of the river, there's no moral to the story.

0: National Radio News.
1: Good afternoon, I'm Melissa Delfs. The Minister for Transport says the chaos at Sydney Airport on the weekend was unacceptable after an emergency meeting this morning. Catherine King says new rostering practices will be brought in from next month amid the operational problems and delays for passengers in recent days caused by staffing challenges, including a near miss between two planes on the runway yesterday.
2: I'm confident on speaking to Air Services Australia that they are doing everything they can to get on top of this. What happened over the weekend they accept was unacceptable for passengers in particular. But I do want to give a shout out to the air traffic controllers who are dealing with a really stressful and difficult job. They did a very good job over the weekend to try and manage the disruptions as best they could.
1: Ms King adds that for the rest of the month, the situation in Sydney will be carefully managed. A new tower simulator has also been installed to improve training for air traffic controllers. The Victorian Government has provided a revised offer to the state branch of the Australian Education Union this afternoon. New Premier Ben Carroll says he wants to resolve the ongoing pay dispute by building on the previous offer of 28.3% over 4 years. AUE Victoria Branch President Justin Mullaly explained the revised offer.
3: There is a lump sum offer at the commencement of the agreement, a $2,000 payment. There's also an extension of the 1% top of scale allowance that was only previously available to top of scale classroom teachers. There's also been a way that we can secure the face-to-face teaching maximums that we won in the last agreement into this agreement.
1: Police have concluded the investigation into what was thought to be a body found in a suitcase in regional New South Wales. It's been confirmed that the bag did not contain human remains. Following forensic examinations this morning, police revealed the item was in fact a lifelike doll wearing clothing with hair and a nose piercing. It also had markings that resembled bruises and grazes. And overseas, countries across Europe are bracing for another heatwave. As Brock Anderson reports, it's topping the average temperature record for the June-July period set in 2022.
4: The European Climate Agency says in Western Europe, the average temperature record for the June-July period hit 21.62 degrees Celsius, 2.79 degrees above the June average for 1991 to 2020. The projected heat has contributed to major wildfires, prolonged drought, and new national temperature records, as well as thousands of projected heat-related deaths. Climate data shows globally 2026 is the third hottest year so far, behind 2024 and 2025.
1: And taking a look at sport, the PNG Chiefs had just over a week to strike a deal with four-time Premiership winger Brian To'o, who will leave Penrith at the end of 2027 to take up a three-year contract with the new NRL franchise. In another statement signing, the Chiefs announced today that To'o will join Jerome Luai in Port Moresby in 2028 for PNG's inaugural NRL season. To'o was due to enter the final 12 months of his Panthers contract on November 1, but was given a short window to open talks with the Chiefs and strike a deal ahead of time. And meanwhile, Penrith Panthers captain Isaiah Yeo will not require immediate surgery on a pectoral injury suffered on Friday. The NRL club says Yeo will commence rehabilitation in a bid to return to the field this season. Meantime, Cronulla Sharks centre Jesse Ramian will be sent for scans, having suffered a similar injury yesterday.
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6: Oh, good day to be inside today, isn't it? It was windy and a bit wet as well. The rain was nice, so just the same. 7.3 out there at the moment, but it feels like minus 1.3. So it's been in minus most day, hasn't it? That feel like. And yeah, nasty wind. Let's see what we've got. The humidity, 76%. The dew point, 3.4. The wind is coming from the northwest and blowing a gust, more than a gust of this time. 37 kilometres per hour and gusting up to 47 kilometres per hour. Very windy, hasn't it? It'll blow everything away. We have, however, had 3 mil of rain in there, so that's really good, isn't it? Every little bit helps. Barometric pressure, 1010.4 hectopascals. Fire danger rating is moderate. The UV index also is moderate. And it's windy and wet today. And I think we know that, don't we? Let's see what's going to happen for the next week. Tomorrow we're looking at a chance of rain tomorrow and a not so nice day again. 3 and 14 on Wednesday, also a chance of rain. 1 and 13 on Thursday, sunny. 1 and 15. Friday, sunny. Minus 1 and 17. And Saturday, a cloudy day. Saturday, 1 and 16. Sunday, yeah. Chance of rain on Sunday, 2 and 15. Rainy on Monday, minus, well, on 0 Monday at start, 13. And what have we got for Tuesday? Chance of rain Tuesday, minus, well, and 0, 14 for the day. And Wednesday, the 19th of August, chance of rain, 90% chance of rain, 1 and 15. Well, thank you, Michael. Great program as usual. He never misses, does he? It's a lot of fabulous stuff in that Houston. Yeah, we all love it. That's for sure. Thanks, Michael. Jan in the chair taking you through until 8 o'clock tonight when Lindsay will be in with his classical music. But we're going to have some 50s, some 60s, some 70s, some 80s and some 90s. For this next 3 hours, so we're going to start off with the Everly Brothers, but just because I can't just get into that section, I'm going to play for you David Cassidy and Cherish. Oh, wait a minute, it's not working for me. Here we go.

0: And that was David Cassidy. And I have in the studio with me Christine from Glenrack. Oh, yes. Wait a minute, I better turn that on so that everyone can hear you.
1: Hello, Joe, yeah. And everybody out there.
0: Yeah, everybody out there who's tuned in, and they'll all be interested in this. This is really kind of exciting stuff, isn't it? Glenrack are amazing. They are providing us with some fabulous, things to go to.
1: Yeah, we have a lot of events coming up. Look, we've got the Wellingrove Smoko happening on Wednesday. So if you want to have a last-minute RSVP for that, call us on 6732 3443. But what I'm initially here for is to talk about our mental health first aid training. Now, anyone who's been to one of these events in the past will attest to how useful it is, and all our staff members and some of our committee members have also undertaken this training. It's so very useful. Look, it doesn't make you a psychologist, but you do come away with an understanding of how to support adults who are developing a mental health problem, or maybe they're experiencing a worsening of an existing problem, or a mental health crisis they may be in the middle of. So it's just you're learning how to recognise those issues and to refer people on to the right agencies. Mm. So you don't have to be the psychologist or the psychiatrist. It's just understanding that people's behaviour can be due to mental health problems, and that's always good, so we're not judgmental, we're just better informed.
0: Absolutely.
1: So, yeah. So these training days are Tuesday the 8th of September and Wednesday the 9th of September, so it's all day, both days, and you do have to attend both days in order to get your certificate. Sarah Green from Highway to Hell is the presenter, and she has also trained a lot of our previous events, and so she's much loved by us. You have to be 18 years or over to attend this training, and it's based on international mental health first aid guidelines, so it's recognised internationally. There is a cost of $30 per person, but for that you get 2 days of training, plus you get fed by Glenrack, so you're not going to go away hungry. And look, if you were to undertake this training anywhere else, you'd be paying from about $370 onwards, and that was for online course. So this is face-to-face, which is so much more useful because you get to interact with the other people in the room and also with a very experienced psychologist, Sarah Green. So again, the dates are Tuesday the 8th of September, Wednesday the 9th of September from 9 a.m. to 4 p.m. So please call us on 6732 3443 to secure your place. There are limited places, so we need that RSVP by Friday, 4th of September. So that's about all I have for you today, Jen.
0: Oh, absolutely. It's such interesting information that's provided. And for people at this time, like with the drought and no rain and, like, you know, there were people out there with no water, or it kind of makes you think twice, doesn't it? Like, and sometimes you need that little, you're going to be okay kind of thing.
1: That bit of understanding what people are going through can go a long way towards understanding other people's behaviour and their attitudes, and just makes you a more compassionate person. So we could all be that.
0: Yeah, of course we can. Absolutely.
1: I did forget to say this being held at the Glen Innes Showgrounds Tea Rooms.
0: Oh, okay.
1: So
0: right.
1: A venue that we're all pretty well familiar with.
0: Yep.
1: Look, if there's anything that you want to know about our events or any of the other resources we have, pop on our website, which is glenrack.org.au, and there's a lot of things that you can noodle around there and learn about. We have an entire page dedicated to health and wellbeing, which has a lot of numbers, a lot of pamphlets you can download for physical and mental health resources. Mm. So there's a lot of information on there. And I'm adding new stuff all the time as it comes to light. So if you've seen it a while ago, pop on, you might see something new.
0: Yeah, and if you haven't got your stuff working, your electronics.
1: Yes, our
0: the
1: our
0: office is open.
1: Not necessarily always in the office, so I would suggest that if you're going to pop in, please give us a call first on 6732 3443 to make sure we're going to be there. For example, on Wednesday for the Welling Grove Smoko, it's all hands on board, so there's no one going to be in the office.
0: No.
1: But look, you can leave a message on our landline phone and that goes through to our work mobile. So we can get back to you if the matter is urgent.
0: Yeah. Thanks, Christine. It's fabulous stuff.
1: Thank you, Jane.
0: Yeah, and always good for our lovely listeners to hear. But don't feel you can't go. You can. You're most welcome.
1: Please book in, because this is a wonderful opportunity, and as I said, at a fabulous price. Some people think Glenrack is only for farmers, but I think if you've been to a few of our community events, you know that we also support the community.
0: Oh yes, absolutely.
1: In town, so
0: absolutely.
1: We're a wide church.
0: Yep.
1: And we like to think that we're a conduit for information and support for people in our community, and basically we're just a regional support office for all kinds of initiatives.
0: Yep, for everyone. Thank you very much, and we'll get Europe at the final countdown on for you.

Yeah, that's one of those songs that's going to be on by our lovely community at the Chapel Theatre, and it gets closer and closer as Rock of Ages for our fabulous artists, Hawpers, and all of those people who make the Arts Council what it is today. It's been a lot of years there and still going really strong. So a big thank you going out to everybody who's involved in one way or another with the Rock of Angels. Rock of Ages, not angels. Goodness me, I can't read these days. So that was one of those songs, and here's another one too. And this one apparently gets back and forwards a couple of times from Twisted Sister, from our lovely artists and the Arts Council. And this is We're Not Gonna Take It.

0: Geelong. It's always a great night, the first one. And Saturday the 29th, it's in the evening. 30th of August is matinee on a Sunday. The 2nd of September, it's Wednesday. And the 4th of September, Friday. Saturday on the 5th of September and the 6th of September, a matinee. And I have got a few tickets that I have to organise to be get to their owners who have won those. I'm not sure if we're going to have another one before then, but we'll test it, won't we? Absolutely. So don't miss out. It is called the Rock of Ages, and it is happening by the Glen Innes Council. And then any profit that comes in, it goes back towards the Arts Council and their building. It's their building, beautiful old church. All right, let's...
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That was the Gibb brothers, wasn't it? Great writers of music for themselves and for other people as well. And I'll play an Engelbert one later on. This is Four Preps and this Big Man.

0: That was the Four Preps, that one. And a Big Man, that was called. Let's see what we've got coming up next. I've got for you James Blundell and James Rain. This is Way Out West. After a word from our sponsors.
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There we go. That was Way Out West, James Blundell and James Rain, great pair together. Carly Simon, this is Jesse out of 1980.

That was Carly Simon and Jesse. Before that, Gallery. Nice to be with you. And it is nice to be with you on this coolish day, wasn't it? This Monday. What are we up to? The 10th of August. Goodness me. This year is absolutely just racing away, isn't it? I never mind the music won't die with it, though, will they? Rick Astley and Never Gonna Give You Up.

0: And that was Rick Astley and Never Gonna Give You Up, and it is 6 minutes away from 5 o'clock. 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
0: And they have big raffle on Friday, so I'm not sure whether that's every Friday or not, but that big crowd there on Friday night, lovely to see all the young ones out.
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3: Good afternoon, I'm Melissa Delfs. The Prime Minister has confirmed Labor will agree to amend proposed gambling legislation. The government has promised action on inducements as well as advertising and how children are exposed to ads. A meeting has taken place this afternoon between Anthony Albanese and opposition leader Angus Taylor, which the Liberals described as positive. Addressing the caucus, Mr. Albanese says that more work is to come on gambling inducements. The Premier of South Australia has announced a state royal commission into artificial intelligence. The inquiry will look into AI in schools and government organisations. Peter Malinauskas says if left unchecked, AI could pose a real risk to society.
4: 10 years from now, you can almost guarantee that governments around the world are going to be looking back on this moment and asking themselves, did we honestly do everything within our means to ensure that AI is working for people rather than people working for AI? And I want to get the answers to those questions right now. I want to be able to honestly look young people in the eye and say that this government, in this moment in time, did its best to think through the issues associated with AI.
3: The Leader of the Opposition has called for the Prime Minister to apologise to his Japanese counterpart over controversial remarks made on a podcast earlier this year. He is part of the original exchange regarding a gift of Japanese watermelons to Prime Minister Anthony Albanese.
5: Got a couple of melons.
6: She brought two.
5: She brought two, as you do.
3: Opposition Leader Angus Taylor criticised the comments this morning.
7: The comments were beneath the office of Prime Minister. They were insulting, and the Prime Minister should make a personal apology. He's done it through a statement. I mean, the hypocrisy of Labor and the Prime Minister on this topic knows no bounds.
3: Meanwhile, Labor frontbencher Tanya Plibersek told Seven that the comments have been over-exaggerated.
8: I completely disagree that he was in any way making the suggestion that you're proposing or that the former ambassador is proposing now. No way. And no. And I think I'm really glad that you played that because I think people can make their own minds up.
3: And showers are set to continue in the southeast of the country with dry conditions elsewhere. A cold front and low pressure system is moving away from the area, but it will still be windy with flooding possible. The Bureau of Meteorology's Jonathan Howe has the details for the west.
9: Behind it though, clearing quickly, another high pressure system builds over Western Australia. That will exert its dominance all the way towards the top end and northern Queensland. So it will be a dry and mostly sunny day right across northern Australia.
3: And overseas, countries across Europe are bracing for another heat wave. As Brock Anderson reports, it's topping the average temperature record for the June-July period set in 2022.
10: The European Climate Agency says in Western Europe, the average temperature record for the June-July period hit 21.62 degrees Celsius, 2.79 degrees above the June average for 1991 to 2020. The projected heat has contributed to major wildfires, prolonged drought, and new national temperature records, as well as thousands of projected heat-related deaths. Climate data shows globally 2026 is the third hottest year so far, behind 2024 and 2025.
3: And taking a look at sport, the PNG Chiefs had just over a week to strike a deal with four-time premiership winner winger Brian To'o, who will leave Penrith at the end of 2027 to take up a three-year contract with the new NRL franchise. In another signing, the Chiefs announced today that To'o will join Jerome Luai in Port Moresby in 2028 for PNG's inaugural NRL season. To'o was due to enter the final 12 months of his Panthers contract on November 1, but was given a short window to open talks with the Chiefs and strike a deal ahead of time.
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0: Currently outside 7.3, feels like a minus 0.2, so it's still nasty out there. The winds are coming from the west-northwest, 32 kilometres, gusting up to 40, and it's been blowing my place away down on the Black Flats all day today. A little bit of rain, though, was nice and helpful. The relative humidity is 78%, the dew point 3.9, and there's been 3.6 millimetres of rain registered in the rain gauge, and that's probably the most we've had for 3 or 4 months. The barometric pressure, 1,010.9 hectopascals. The fire danger rating is moderate. The UV index also is moderate. And Yes, we've had a very windy day today, haven't we? That's for sure. So let's see what's happening. I know there's been flooding down south. Lots of rain. Okay, so tomorrow, the 11th of August, it looks like we're going to keep getting a mil or so. 3 and 14 on Wednesday, much the same. 1 and 13, 80% chance there of 1 to 5 mil. On Thursday, a sunny day, 1 and 15. Friday, sunny day, minus 1 and 16. Saturday, mostly sunny, 1 and 16. On Sunday, chance of a shower, 2 and 15. On Monday, showers, 2 and 13. And Tuesday, chance of a shower, 0 and 14. On Wednesday, 1 and 15 with the chance of a shower. Thursday, cloudy day, 0 and 16. So pretty much the same just about every day through the week, which is really quite nice when we're getting nice sunny days, isn't it? No wind. And find a nice sunny spot. Here we go with Bill Medley. I know we've already played that and I'm not playing it again because you've heard it and probably sung along with it already today. Keith Urban, this is Red Camaro.

0: Well, it's none other than Keith Urban there and Red Camaro. BJ Thomas, this is another Somebody Done Somebody Wrong out of 1975. A word from our sponsors first.
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Marty Robbins, another nice voice there too, isn't it? And that was the story of my life. 17 minutes past five, next up, the Bangles. This is Manic Monday. Are you having a Manic Monday out there today? It's too cold. We need to be at home, don't we? And in front of the fire. Okay.

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If I Had Words, and that was Scott Fitzgerald and Yvonne Keel. It's Peter, Paul and Mary, and this is Puff the Magic Dragon.

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Peter, Paul and Mary and Puff the Magic Dragon. It is 28 past five. You are with Jan, tuned into your community radio station, 2CBD-FM, the voice of the Highlands, broadcasting on 105.9 at Glen Ennis and 91.1 at Deepwater. Coming up, it's Mental as Anything. The nips are getting bigger.

There we go. That's mental as anything, and the nights are getting bigger. Or the nips, rather, not the nights. Can't see. Yep. It's Keith Urban next up again. And it is days go by.

That was Keith Urban, Days Go By, 2004, that one. Before that, you heard Metal as Anything and the Nips Are Getting Bigger. Rory Gaynor out of 79, and this is I Will Survive, followed by Simon and Garfunkel.

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2: Okay, let's see what we got for you now. I have to play another Simon and Garfunkel. All right. Actually, it was Glen Campbell who sang Where's the Playground, Susie? Just one ahead of myself, I was. That's Simon and Garfunkel, Cecilia, followed by...

A couple of Simon and Garfunkel there, and that was The Boxer and Cecilia, two great songs there from Simon and Garfunkel. Great duo, weren't they? Absolutely. Hoodoo Gurus out of Australia, What's My Scene?

There we go. What's My Scene? That's Hoodoo Gurus, 1987. The Buggles. Next up, it's a video, Killed the Radio Star.

Yeah, Vinny, video killed the radio star. That's Buggles there. And nearly time for the news. We'll squeeze something in. How about Cliff Richard and the Young Ones? There we go.

0: I said Cliff Richard and the Atlantics. Well, the Atlantics were obviously a great Aussie instrumental band, and I'm going to play one of theirs for you straight after the news, and also a Shadows one to remind you how good the Shadows are instead of, and to remind you that they're with Cliff Richard. Here we go.
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3: Good afternoon, I'm Melissa Delves. The Prime Minister has confirmed Labor will agree to amend proposed gambling legislation. The government has promised action on inducements as well as advertising and how children are exposed to ads. A meeting has taken place this afternoon between Anthony Albanese and opposition leader Angus Taylor, which the Liberals described as positive. Addressing the caucus, Mr. Albanese says that more work is to come on gambling inducements. The Premier of South Australia has announced a state royal commission into artificial intelligence. The inquiry will look into AI in schools and government organisations. Peter Malinauskas says if left unchecked, AI could pose a real risk to society.
4: 10 years from now, you can almost guarantee that governments around the world are going to be looking back on this moment and asking themselves, did we honestly do everything within our means to ensure that AI is working for people rather than people working for AI? And I want to get the answers to those questions right now. I want to be able to honestly look young people in the eye and say that this government, in this moment in time, did its best to think through the issues associated with AI.
3: The Leader of the Opposition has called for the Prime Minister to apologise to his Japanese counterpart over controversial remarks made on a podcast earlier this year. He is part of the original exchange regarding a gift of Japanese watermelons to Prime Minister Anthony Albanese.
5: Got a couple of melons.
6: She brought two.
5: She brought two, as you do.
3: Opposition Leader Angus Taylor criticised the comments this morning.
7: The comments were beneath the office of Prime Minister. They were insulting, and the Prime Minister should make a personal apology. He's done it through a statement. I mean, the hypocrisy of Labor and the Prime Minister on this topic knows no bounds.
3: Meanwhile, Labor frontbencher Tanya Plibersek told Seven that the comments have been over-exaggerated.
8: I completely disagree that he was in any way making the suggestion that you're proposing or that the former ambassador is proposing now. No way. And no. And I think I'm really glad that you played that because I think people can make their own minds up.
3: And showers are set to continue in the southeast of the country with dry conditions elsewhere. A cold front and low pressure system is moving away from the area, but it will still be windy with flooding possible. The Bureau of Meteorology's Jonathan Howe has the details for the west.
9: Behind it though, clearing quickly, another high pressure system builds over Western Australia. That will exert its dominance all the way towards the top end and northern Queensland. So it will be a dry and mostly sunny day right across northern Australia.
3: And overseas, countries across Europe are bracing for another heat wave. As Brock Anderson reports, it's topping the average temperature record for the June-July period set in 2022.
10: The European Climate Agency says in Western Europe, the average temperature record for the June-July period hit 21.62 degrees Celsius, 2.79 degrees above the June average for 1991 to 2020. The projected heat has contributed to major wildfires, prolonged drought, and new national temperature records, as well as thousands of projected heat-related deaths. Climate data shows globally 2026 is the third hottest year so far, behind 2024 and 2025.
3: And taking a look at sport, the PNG Chiefs had just over a week to strike a deal with four-time premiership winner winger Brian To'o, who will leave Penrith at the end of 2027 to take up a three-year contract with the new NRL franchise. In another signing, the Chiefs announced today that To'o will join Jerome Luai in Port Moresby in 2028 for PNG's inaugural NRL season. To'o was due to enter the final 12 months of his Panthers contract on November 1, but was given a short window to open talks with the Chiefs and strike a deal ahead of time.
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0: Currently outside at 7.2, feels like 0.6, so it's not a minus still. It was earlier, wasn't it? Relative humidity 83%, the dew point 4.5, the winds coming from the west northwest at 28 kilometres per hour, gusting up to 40. We've had 3.6 millimetres of rain registered in the rain gauge since 9 a.m. this morning. Barometric pressure 1011.7 hectopascals. Fire danger rating is moderate. The UV also moderate, the UV index. And for tomorrow, we've got a clearing shower tomorrow, partly cloudy, slight chance of a shower, and on and west of the ranges in the morning, near zero chance of rain elsewhere. Damaging winds possible on the east of the ranges, winds west 25 and 40 k's per hour, decreasing to 15 and 25 in the evening. Let's see what's going on for the week ahead. Come on. Now, we were looking at tomorrow, we already told you, at 14 tomorrow after 3 in the morning. On Wednesday, chance of a shower, 1 and 13. On Thursday, sunny day, 1 and 19. Friday, sunny, minus 1 and 16. Saturday, chance of a shower on Saturday, 1 and 18. Sunday, and the same as Saturday, 2 and 15. Monday, rain, 2 and 13. Tuesday, mostly rain, minus 0 and 14. Wednesday, a chance of rain, 1 and 15. And Thursday, also a chance of rain, 0 and 16. Up in the 90% for 1 to 5 there for most of those days. So it's not much chance, might be the same as what it was today. All right, it's back to the music. And as I said, I'd play the Shadows first and then the Atlantics, because I inadvertently put the Atlantics with Cliff Richard. That wasn't quite right. Okay, here we go. This is the rise and fall of a Flingle Bunk.

Well, that was The Shadows, The Rise and Fall of Fingal's Bug. And Atlantic's now next up for you, seeing as I made that dreadful mistake of saying that they were Cliff Richard. That's The Atlantic, certainly not. It's The Shadows. Here we go. Here's Bombora.

Yes, it was the Shadows, and of course Hank Marvin. He was is still one of the best guitar players, isn't he? Can make that guitar his thing, and he lives in Australia now, and often gets people think, that's Hank Marvin, and he takes the joke a little further and says, yes, a lot of people tell me that. So he's got a sense of humour as well, has Hank Marvin, 84 years of old, born in October. All right, let's get back to the music. It's David Soul. This is Don't Give Up On Us, Baby.

0: There we are. That's David Soul and Don't Give Up On Us. Now, where are we? 19 minutes past six. Word from our sponsors.
1: Whoa, Alvin. Jet saddlery again. 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New breastplate? 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

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And it is 28 past 6. 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

That's Dead or Alive, You Spin Me Right Round. Ah, rock of ages. Rock music. Hair time it is, apparently, and I didn't realise that. It's all about big hair. It's coming to Glen Ennis on August, September 2026, 11 shows.

only. $35 adults and $25 concession tickets on sale at Carell's as of July the 1st. So, yes, if you want to make sure you get your tickets to Rock of Ages, you better get in there and make that trip to buy them. So, and we've got shows start on the 28th of August, Friday, with a buffet dinner. So that's a very special night, that one. And lovely. If you haven't been along to one of those, go, because they're really nice nights out. The 29th August is a Saturday. The 30th August is a matinee on the Sunday. The 2nd is Wednesday. The 4th, Friday. The 5th, Saturday. And the 6th, matinee. So these guys are absolutely put in a mountain of time, and those guys that, you know, are behind the scenes, making the don't mind me, this is my head, it loses words, it'll come back shortly, so there's quite a big team of people who are involved in this, Rock of Ages, and the Glen Innes Arts Council, of course, is quite an old. It wasn't always the building is the old. It wasn't always the Arts Council. It was the Methodist Church, I do believe, or one of those. Anyway, yeah, don't miss out on it. 25 minutes to 7, you are tuned into your community radio station, 2CBD FM, the voice of the Highlands, Lee Kernighan.

There's nothing wrong with rainy nights, is there? As long as they're not storms, thunder, hail, and floods. So they can be mean and nasty. But I love the lightning storms. I think they're really eye-catching. Okay, that's more music coming your way. I'll put that one back up there. And I was going to play you again. We're not going to take it, but we'll leave that for the guys and the girls at Rock of Ages, because they sing that one, and apparently quite often during their performance. So, yeah, leave that to that there. We'll play Billy Joel and We Didn't Start the Fire.

0: We got as Billy Joel and we didn't start the fire.
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So Nat King Cole and Natalie Cole, and of course that when they recorded it in 1991, Nat King Cole had already passed away. So the modern technology was really improving it, wasn't it, when they could cut voices together like that. Beautiful stuff. All right. I've got for you now My Broken Souvenirs from Pussycat.

Here we go. That was Pussycat and My Broken Souvenir. Before that, Nat and Natalie King Cole. Oh, got a couple of minutes to spare here. The Mental Health First and Training. Glenrack has places remaining in a 2-day Mental Health First Aid Training course. Tuesday and 8th of September 2026, 9 a.m. to 4 p.m. and Wednesday the 9th of September 2026, 9 a.m. to 4 p.m. Delivered by Sarah Green from Highway to Well, a very popular presenter from the previous courses. This 12-hour course teaches adults 18 years and over how to provide initial support for adults who are developing a following mental health problems or experience a worsening or an existing mental health problem or mental health crises. Based on an international MHFA guidelines, please RSVP to 6732 3443 by Friday the 4th of September. The cost is $30 per person, which is great value. Similar courses offered online can cost over $370. Lunch and refreshments will be provided both days. Don't miss out on that one. Mental health. It's hard and tough these days, isn't it? Right, back to the music.

good advice that is. If you can't beat it, well, let it go. Zac Brown Band there. And Chicken Fried, here we go. Another Zac Brown Band one. If you ever get the opportunity to see him and his band, there's about 11 of them, I think, take it. They are absolutely amazing on stage. All right, it's Chicken Fried.

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That is our Brotherhood of Man and Save Your Kisses for Me. Trace Adkins, this is Arlington.

was free. Now here I am a thousand stones away from him. He recognized me on the first day I came in, and it gave me a chill.

0: And that was Arlington and Trace Atkins. Beautiful song, that one, isn't it? Sad. Just goes to show how important it is to, well, we hope not to have any more fights, arguments within our own selves, maybe. Might be one way I might say it. Yeah. Smile. It doesn't hurt and it doesn't cost anything. And yes, you can give somebody a smile and they'll pass it on. It's very contagious. 16 minutes past seven, you are with Jan. 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

And that was Tears for Fears and Shout in 1985, 27 minutes past 7. And Alan Jackson next up, and it's Pop a Top.

great voice, hasn't he? That's Alan Jackson and Papa Top and Nini Rosso. I know we already had that. We've got John Fogerty here, rocking all over the world.

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there by Kenny Rogers and Sweet Music Man. 1978 that one was released. Now I think he wrote that himself, did Kenny Rogers. Amber Lawrence next up, and it's Best of Your Life.

There we go. That was Waiting for a Girl. No, sorry. That's not what I played, is it? I'm just going to play Stevie Wonder for you. This is Ebony Eyes.

Hello, Mr. Stevie Wonder and Ebony Eyes. Thank you very much for your company this afternoon. Come join me for breakfast in the morning. Sing 6 a.m., but maybe it might be 7 a.m., depends on what the weather's doing. If it's raining, I might not get here until 7. So. But stay tuned. Great music coming your way. We'll set it up for the night. And, of course, Lindsay's in the studio, isn't he, for that beautiful classical music. So don't forget, lots of things happening around town. Don't miss out on them. This is the final countdown.

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1: And outside at the moment, we have 7.9 degrees, 61% relative humidity, winds west-northwest at 32 kilometres per hour, and 3.6 mils of rain registered there in the rain gauge since 9am this morning. Barometric pressure 1,012.9 hectopascals. Northern Tablelands then for Tuesday, partly cloudy, slight chance of a shower on and west of the ranges in the morning. Near zero chance of rain elsewhere with damaging winds possible on and east of the ranges. Winds west 25 to 40 kilometres, decreasing to 15 to 25k in the evening. 30% chance of mill rain or less. Tomorrow. Moderate fire danger rating, UV index also moderate. And there is a severe weather warning for the Northern Tablelands. Also, sheep graziers warning for the Northern Tablelands also. So farmers take warning there with tomorrow for Glen Innes for Tuesday. We're looking at cloud increasing, 14 degrees maximum, 3 overnight. And for Wednesday, shower at 2, 13 as a maximum, 1 as a minimum. Morning frost then for Thursday, mostly sunny though, 15 as a maximum, 1 overnight. And Friday, morning frost and sunny, 16 and with a minus 1 as a minimum. Saturday, morning frost and partly cloudy, 16 degrees maximum, 1 overnight. And Sunday, shower or 2, 15 as a maximum, 2 minimum.

And a very good evening, Lindsay, in the chair now to 10 o'clock this evening here on Star with Jan with another fine variety show. And more fine music to come your way over the next 2 hours. Classical with the Monday concert. It's cold outside, isn't it? We've got the winter back here for sure, haven't we? It's frost and not real pleasant, but it'll get better. Every day is getting closer to spring and the summer, getting round to getting garden beds ready for the gardening. And all good. Got some rain at Ellesmere today, and it's all good. So, the weather's taken care of there. We go to the first piece of the evening with Rossini. His Thieving Crow from that opera played by the Philharmonia Slavonica, conducted by Henri Adolphe. Premiered in Milan, May 31, 1817.

0: Over to then to Rossini's The Thieving Magpie, played by the Philharmonia Slavonica, conducted by Henry Adolf. And a two-act opera by Rossini from 1817, when the premiere took place at La Scala there, Milan. Back shortly then with some Brahms coming your way very shortly here on Monday Concert.
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0: To CBD FM. Welcome back to the concert with Brahms now. His Serenade No. 1 in D major, first movement, played by the London Philharmonic Orchestra, conducted by Adrian Bolt. And the first serenade was completed in 1858 at the time Brahms was working on his Piano Concerto No. 1. So here we are with the first movement to his Brahms' Serenade No. 1.

First movement to Brahms's Serenade No. 1 in D major, played by the London Philharmonic Orchestra, conducted by Adrian Bald. Here on 2CBD 105.9 FM with Monday Concert and Lindsay to take you through to 10 o'clock this evening, with Beethoven coming along very shortly, and also Eric Wolfgang Korngold. He produced soundtracks and screenplays for the Hollywood movies of the 40s and that. I'll play a piece from one of those movies from 1940. It'd be The Seahawk, starring Errol Flynn. Okay, he was a sea captain. Anyway, a little bit later for that. Also, a little bit of a featured composer, one Nikolai Rimsky-Korsakov, and I'll play a little bit of his music as we go through the evening, and also more Rossini also here on the concert. So it is then to Kachaturian, Amram Kachaturian. He's from his Spartacus ballet, from Act 1, Scene 4 and 5. We'll hear the fight of the gladiators, the death of a gladiator, and the gladiators rise up, played by the Bolshoi Theatre Orchestra, conducted by Algis Zurarateas. And composed did Kachaturian the epic ballet of Spartacus in 1954, dramatises the Third Servile War, focusing on the Roman slave leader Spartacus and his wife Phrygia. But here we are with the fourth movement from Act 1 of the ballet.

0: Strong finish there. Kachaturian's from his Spartacus ballet suite there, from Act 1, Scene 4 and 5, the fight of the gladiators, the death of a gladiator, and the gladiators rise up. Played by the Bolshoi Theatre, orchestra conducted by Algis Zouratis. Zoratius. We go to the break now and back with some Rimsky-Korsakov here on Monday Concert.
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0: And welcome back to Monday Concert at 16 minutes to 9 o'clock. With Rimsky-Korsakov, Nikolai Rimsky-Korsakov, being a Russian composer, a member of the group of composers known as the Five, his best-known orchestral compositions, Capriccio Espagnol, and the Russian Easter Festival Overture, and the symphonic suite Scheherazade, staples of the classical music repertoire, along with suites and excerpts from some of his 15 operas. Scheherazade is an example of his fluent use of fairy tale and folk subjects. He was the he believed in developing a nationalistic style of classical music, employing Russian folk songs and lore, along with the exotic harmonic, melodic and rhythmic elements in a practice known as musical orientalism, and eschewing traditional Western compositional methods. Rimsky-Korsakov appreciated Western musical techniques after he became a professor of musical composition, harmony and orchestration at the St. Petersburg Conservatory, 1871. He undertook a rigorous three-year program of self-education and became a master of Western methods, incorporating them alongside the influences of Mikhail Glinka and fellow members of the Five. Rimsky-Korsakov's techniques of composition and orchestration were further enriched by his exposure to the works of one Richard Wagner. Okay, to Scheherazade then. We hear his suite symphonic, opus 35. It is the Sea and Sinbad's Ship.

0: first movement from Rimsky-Korsakov's suite of Scheherazade, the sea and Sinbad's ship from Arabian Nights, Tale of Arabian Nights, with the London Symphony Orchestra conducted by Charles Mackerras. For much of his life, Rimsky-Korsakov combined his composition and teaching with a career in the Russian Armed Forces, first as an officer in the Imperial Russian Navy, then as a civilian inspector of naval bands. He wrote that he developed a passion for the ocean in childhood from reading books and hearing of his older brother's exploits in the Navy. His love of the sea may have influenced him to write two of his best-known orchestral works, the music Tableau Sadko, not to be confused with his later opera of the same name, and Scheherazade. As inspector of naval bands, he expanded his knowledge of woodwind and brass playing, which enhanced his abilities in orchestration. He passed his knowledge on to his students and also posthumously through a textbook on orchestration that was completed by his son-in-law, Maximilian Steinberg. From Rimsky-Korsakov after 9 o'clock here on 2CBD. We'll take in more of the composer's music and his story. But after the weather then, come back with fellow Eric Wolfgang Korngold. Wrote screenplays for the Hollywood movies of the 40s.
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3: 7.9 degrees outside at the moment. 59% is the relative humidity and the winds west-northwest at 37 kilometres per hour. 3.6 mils of rain registered in the rain gauge. Since 9 a.m. this morning, barometric pressure 1,012.8 hectopascals. So the northern tables end. Lands End for Tuesday, partly cloudy, slight chance of a shower on and west of the ranges in the morning. Near zero chance of rain elsewhere. Damaging winds possible on and east of the ranges. The winds west 25 to 40 kilometres per hour, decreasing to 15 to 25 k in the evening. 30% chance for Miller rain or less, a fire danger moderate, UV index moderate also. And there is a severe warning, weather warning for the northern tablelands at this time, also the northwest slopes too, with the sheep graziers warning current also for the northern tablelands. Tomorrow, Tuesday the 11th of August, for Glen Innes, we're looking at cloud clearing, 14 degrees maximum and 3 as a minimum. For Wednesday, shower or 2, 13 and 1 overnight. For Thursday, morning frost, mostly sunny, with 15 degree maximum and 1 minimum. For Friday, morning frost, then sunny, 16 degrees maximum, minus 1 overnight. And for the weekend, we can expect morning frost for Saturday. Partly cloudy though for the day, 16 degree maximum and 1 minimum. Shower or 2 then for Sunday, 15 as a maximum, 2 overnight. To the second hour then of Monday concert here on 2CBD. Sort of tongue twisted there, aren't I? Anyway, I'll try and hammer it out before the end of the show. coming along very shortly, the Corn Gold piece I've chosen for you. But before then, I've just got this Rossini happening again. It is the girl in... where'd it go? Oh, the Italian Girl in Algiers. The Italian Girl in Algiers, a two-act comic opera by Rossini, and it premiered in Venice on May 22nd, 1813. So, to play this overture again, one of his overtures, it is the Radio Symphony Orchestra of Ljubljana, conducted by Anton Nanuth, with Metro Soprano Rita Noel.

0: From the overture, The Italian Girl in Algeria, we heard mezzo-soprano Rita Noel there with the Radio Symphony Orchestra of Ljubljana, conducted by Anton Nanut. To the break we go now, and then back with Eric Wolfgang Korngold.
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0: And welcome back to Monday Concert here on 2CBD with Eric Wolfgang Korngold, being an Austrian conductor and composer, left Europe in the mid-1930s and later adopted the US nationality, a child prodigy. He became one of the most important and influential composers in Hollywood history. He was a noted pianist and composer of classical music, along with music for Hollywood films, and the first composer of the international stature to write Hollywood scores. So in 1940, he produced the score for Warner Brothers' swashbuckling film The Seahawk, starring Errol Flynn. It is widely celebrated as a supreme masterpiece of Golden Age Hollywood film music.

from Erich Wolfgang Korngold. We just heard the Seahawk score to that famous film starring Errol Flynn, The Seahawk. Stirring stuff, played by the National Philharmonic Orchestra, conducted by Charles Gerhard. To more of Rimsky-Korsakov we go now, and he left a considerable body of original Russian nationalistic compositions. He prepared works by the Five for performance, which brought them into active classical repertoire, although there is controversy over his editing of the works of Modest Mussorgsky and shaped a generation of younger composers and musicians during his decades as an educator. Rimsky-Korsakov is therefore considered the main architect of what the classical music public considered the Russian style. So, from there we go to his Fantasia on Siberian Themes, played by the Moscow Symphony Orchestra, conducted by Igor Golovchin. It is what we hear, the chin. It is what we hear, the

It was the overture to The Maid of Pushkov by Rimsky-Korsakov, played by the Moscow Symphony Orchestra, conducted by Igor Golovkin. And it was an opera of Rimsky-Korsakov's, Pushkov being a city in Russia. And she is a princess there, illegitimate daughter of Ivan the Terrible, who happens to be Tsar at the time. And the princess doesn't know that, but she finds out in the end when there's war on the rebels who want to move Ivan the Terrible out of place, off his throne and be gone. She's sided with the rebels, but is killed by a stray bullet after learning that the Tsar himself is her true father. Just a little bit of a twist and tragedy there in the opera of 1872 of Rimsky-Korsakov's The Maid of Pushkov. Okay. Oh, I'll play more of Rimsky-Korsakov. Here he is then, again with the Moscow Symphony Orchestra, Fantasia on Siberian Themes, here on Monday Concert on 2CBD.

from Rimsky-Korsakov, Fantasia on Siberian Themes, played by the Moscow Symphony Orchestra, conducted by Igor Golovkin. Golovkin. Well, just to finish off, a little bit on Rimsky-Korsakov, his life and music. His influence on younger composers was especially important as he served as a transitional figure between the autodidactism exemplified by Glinka and the Five, and professionally trained composers who became the norm in Russia by the closing years of the 19th century, while Rimsky-Korsakov's style was based on those of Glinka, Balakirev, Hector Berlioz, Franz Liszt, and for a brief period, Wagner. He transmitted his style, this style, directly to two generations of Russian composers and influenced non-Russian composers, including Maurice Ravel and Claude Debussy. And the Five, if you're curious, who the Five that more or less put Russian music in its own league? The Five were Milay Balakirev, Modest Mussorgsky, Alexander Borodin, and Cesar Curie. All started in back there in around 1860s, and they made it a distinctly Russian form. Yeah, they learned from the West but turned it into something Russian, known as the Five. The Five, also the Mighty Handful, were that particular group. So, to the final piece of the evening we go, to Beethoven. His Concerto for Violin and Orchestra in D major, third movement we hear played by Shlomo Minsk on violin with the Philharmonia Orchestra conducted by Giuseppe Sinopoli.

the finale to Beethoven's Concerto for Violin and Orchestra in D Major, played by Shlomo Mintz, violin, with the Philharmonia Orchestra, conducted by Giuseppe Sinopoli. And a famous piece by Beethoven, of course, 1806 is the time it composed, and is three movements and stands as the core part of the violin repertoire. Rightly so, too. I would have liked to play the whole concerto, but another time maybe. The whole piece is just marvellous to listen to. Another time we'll play it in its entirety. But the time now has come for this type of music.

Yes, it's that time to say that the Monday concert has run its course for another Monday here on 2CBD. I've enjoyed bringing the music to you once more and hope you enjoyed the 2 hours of the classical overnight music. Up next, then Jan back with the Brekkie 6 till 10. So good way to start the day with Jan and 2CBD. At that early hour, it's good. Yeah, it's might be a bit cold in the morning. Let's see, what is it saying for us in the morning? It is saying we're looking at 3 degrees. Oh, that's not too bad. 3 degrees, that's okay. Be flat out being the frost if it stays on that 3 degrees. We'll have to see, wait and see. But anyway, cloud clearing for tomorrow, for Tuesday, and looking at 14 degrees as a maximum for your Tuesday here in Glen Innes. A famous quote though, one before I do go, this one from Mark Twain. He wrote some marvellous witty quotes, and here is one of them. If you tell the truth, you don't have to remember anything. Okay. Oh, here's another one from Mark Twain again. Courage is a resistance to fear, mastery of fear, not absence of fear. Yes, well said, Mark Twain. So it is farewell and keep safe, and I'll be back Thursday, 6 till 10, with the Thursday evening sound. So do join me there for that 4 hours of interesting music and information. And it's Lindsay saying farewell. Keep safe and bye for now.

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Nominations will close on Tuesday, the 10th of December. 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
1: Hello, I'm Alyssa Delfs. Labor and the Coalition are set to finalise a deal on gambling reform, with predatory inducements likely to be covered in the overhaul. Changes to the bill are expected to pass with bipartisan support after talks between the Prime Minister and opposition leader Angus Taylor earlier today. Speaking to the Labor caucus, Anthony Albanese was hopeful that a positive outcome will be reached.
2: It'll be carried, I think, with bipartisan support about inducements and making sure that those issues are dealt with in a constructive way, making sure that we get the balance right between people who want to go along and have a punt on a Saturday at the races, but also that problem gambling is actually dealt with.
1: Meantime, a verbal agreement was also reportedly struck between both party leaders to cut billions of dollars in funding to the National Disability Insurance Scheme. During their meeting this afternoon, Mr. Albanese and Mr. Taylor discussed laws making significant changes to the scheme. In his speech to the caucus, the Prime Minister says the changes are expected to pass in the next fortnight. The reforms will slash $37.8 billion in funding to the program over 4 years, while kicking 160,000 people off the scheme to hinder its growth at an unsustainable pace and to crack down on fraudulent activity. The Bureau of Meteorology says although severe weather conditions, rain and wind, will ease overnight, flood warnings are expected to remain in place for several days across Victoria and South Australia. It comes after the Flinders Ranges saw more than 150 mils of rain overnight, while in the Adelaide Hills more than 100 millimetres were recorded. Meteorologist Sarah Scully has the details for tonight.
3: We've got these line of showers and storms extending at the moment from southeast Queensland into the northeast. It will gradually move offshore and clear as that cold front moves away. But otherwise, this low pressure system here is going to continue to bring wet and windy weather to the southeast, including Victoria and southeastern New South Wales. But that will gradually ease and contract to the east as we head into this evening.
1: It comes as three people were rescued after driving into floodwaters north of Adelaide this morning, prompting a reminder from police for motorists not to drive through floodwaters. Two separate vehicles drove into floodwaters around 5 a.m. this morning. The occupants were rescued, but both vehicles were washed away. A proposal to rename the Tasmanian electorate of Franklin in favour of a 19th century Aboriginal warrior has been shelved. The Australian Electoral Commission announced today that the seat would retain its name of 123 years, despite a very strong case for change. The AEC had proposed Tongalongata as the name for the Southeast Tasmanian division, honouring a man who led the fight against the state's colonial invasion. And backyards have become Australia's new frontline against the fast-moving H5 bird flu outbreak. Pet and poultry owners have been urged to take precautions to protect their domestic animals as the national tally of confirmed or presumed bird flu cases climbs to 231. The virus has so far been confined to wild birds, but authorities have warned that what happens in suburban yards in the coming weeks will be critical to keeping the deadly strain at bay. And taking a look at sport in AFL, the Western Bulldogs will have to play finals defining games against Carlton and Melbourne without injured ruckman Tim English, whose AFL season could be over. English was flying for a mark in last Thursday night's match against North Melbourne when he sustained a knee injury. English, who has played just 15 games this season due to a previous injury in his right knee, suffered damage to his medial ligament and is set for an undetermined time on the sidelines.
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4: Just having a slight, I don't want to open this morning. And it's unloaded, the weather, so we'll just have to go and reload it. And we might put something in the CDs. From John Farnham, let's have a look. Sorry, guys, just taking me a minute to get this sorted.

Oh dear. Isn't it always lovely when things go wrong? I can't even get the weather up this morning. Let's see if I can find something to play. I've got a few things left over from yesterday. So here's Simon and Garfunkel, A Hazy Shade of Winter.

0: There we go, a shade of Simon and Garfunkel and a hazy shade of winter. And it is a bit like that, isn't it? A little bit unknown as to what's happening out there. We'll I'll play another song, but we'll give you what the temperatures are, etc.
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0: Currently outside, it's 6.6. It feels like minus 0.4. The relative humidity is 96%. The dew point is 6. Wind is coming from the west at 32 kilometres per hour, gusting up to 40. Yes, miserable again today, wind-wise. The 3.8 millimetres of rain has fallen overnight or since 9 a.m. yesterday. And what have we got? Barometric pressure, 1013.5 hectopascals. The fire danger rating is moderate. The UV index is also moderate. Heading up to 14 today with clearing showers of the northern tablelands. Partly cloudy, slight chance of a shower on and west of the ranges. In the morning, near zero chance of rain elsewhere. Winds west 25 to 35 k's, decreasing to 15 to 25. That'll be nice. And in the evening, it's blowing all night, hasn't it? Absolutely crazy, crazy. Right. And tomorrow we're looking at much the same as today, actually, with a chance of rain, 1 and 13. On Thursday, sunny day Thursday, 0 and 15. On Friday, sunny day, minus 1 and 16. On Saturday, mostly sunny, 1 and 16. Let's see. Sunday, chance of a shower, 1 and 15. Monday, showers, 1 and 14. Wednesday, 0 and 15. Thursday, the 20th of August, we've got 1 and 16. So there you are. About 10 days worth of weather, and it'll probably change every time I talk about the weather. It'll probably be changing, but that's okay. Doesn't matter, does it? We get an inkling as to what's happening, but a couple of warm days there in the middle. All right, mental as anything, and this is Live It Up.

Here we go. And we've got for you, let me see, just a bit of a mixture at the moment. Frankie Goes to Hollywood, and this is Relax. That's what I need to do, don't I? 14 minutes past six.

0: And that was REO Speedwagon, that one, and I Can't Fight This Feeling. 24 minutes past six.
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0: Just Like Paradise, that one. And that was David Lee Roth. It's 29 minutes past six. It is time for the half hour news.
1: Whoa, Alvin. Jet saddlery again. We got your new saddle last week. What's that? A new bridle? A new set of reins? New breastplate? 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
4: Good morning, I'm Laura Devoy. At least 111 people have been killed in an earthquake in Western Colombia. Most of the victims were in the city of Pereira, where the 7.4 magnitude quake caused severe damage to buildings. The BBC's Jose Carlos Cueto reports.
5: Even here in the capital, in Bogota, the ground shook beneath our feet. You could see the buildings moving, the traffic lights moving. And then the reports have been coming in. We have been seeing how the worst consequences of the earthquake have been happening in cities such as Cali in the southwest of the country, in the Pacific region. But also it seems to be affected the coffee growing area region in the middle of the country, specifically in the cities of Pereira and Manizales.
4: Economists are expecting the Reserve Bank to leave interest rates on hold today. The cash rate has risen three times this year to 4.35%, but was left on hold at the RBA's last meeting in June. Today's decision will be handed down at 2:30 p.m. Australian Eastern Standard Time. Today is Census Day. Every household in Australia will have to fill out the census either online or via paper forms provided by the Australian Bureau of Statistics. There are 66 questions on households and personal topics, including cultural background, religion, education, health, work, income and housing. The survey helps inform governments about the nation's demographics. Wild weather in the eastern states is continuing today as another cold front moves across the country. A severe weather warning for damaging winds remains in place for parts of southern and central New South Wales, as well as on Victoria's east Gippsland coast, but they are likely to ease this morning. Major flood warnings are in place for the Ovens, King and Loddon rivers in Victoria, with moderate warnings for the Kiwa River, Sunday Creek and Seven Creeks. The second cold front of the week is expected to move across South Australia today towards the eastern states. The Great Barrier Reef is showing signs of recovery from a mass bleaching event, with coral cover increasing in one of every four reefs surveyed. But scientists warn it remains under intense environmental pressure, with less time to recover between threatening events. The Australian Institute of Marine Science's latest survey found hard coral cover rose by 16.7% in the northern region over the past year and by 10.2% in the central reef. The southern reef saw coral growth decrease by 2%. Russian officials say at least 13 people were killed in a Ukrainian drone strike. They say it's one of the deadliest single attacks on Russia since the start of Moscow's invasion of Ukraine in 2022. The theme of this year's Road Safety Week is When Roads Cross Rail, Follow the Signs. Hope Steele from the Track Safe Foundation told National Radio News the campaign aims to encourage everyone to approach railway crossings safely.
6: This year's campaign is focused on when roads cross rail to follow the signs. So it's a reminder to road users, vehicle, bikes and pedestrians that whenever they come across tracks, they always need to follow the road rules.
4: In the past year, there were 5 fatalities, 17 injuries and nearly 900 near misses on Australian rail. Today, a memorial service for those lost on the railways will be held at Werris Creek near Tamworth in northern New South Wales, Australia's first railway town. Turning to sports, St Kilda star Nasiah Wanganeen-Millerer has been ruled out of the final two games of the AFL's home and away season and is set to be sidelined for at least a month. Scans have confirmed a moderate grade hamstring injury, but he is a chance of returning this year if the 11th placed Saints progress through the finals.
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0: And currently outside it is 6.6, feels like 0.3. The relative humidity 96%, the dew point is 6.0. Winds coming from the west at 28 kilometres per hour, gusting up to 40. And chance of rain today, and we've had 3.8 mils since 9 a.m. yesterday in the rain gauge. Barometric pressure 1013.8 hectopascals. Fire danger rating is moderate. The UV index is also moderate. And heading up to 14 today, a clearing shower on northern tablelands. For today, partly cloudy, slight chance of a shower on the west of the ranges in the morning, near zero chance of rain elsewhere. Partly cloudy, slight chance of a shower on the west of the ranges in the morning, near zero chance of rain elsewhere.

14. On Wednesday, chance of a shower, 1 and 13. Thursday, a sunny day, 0, 15. Friday, sunny day, minus 1 and 16. On Saturday and Sunday, we're looking at some cloud, 1 and 16 on Saturday and 1 and 15 on Sunday. Monday, and a little bit of rain forecast there, but not much. 2 to 13, yeah, that is. Tuesday, chance of rain, 1 and 14. And Wednesday, 0 and 15. And Thursday, wet, rainy chance of rain there on Thursday, 1 and 16. That's Thursday of next week. 90% chance of 1 to 5 mil. So not a lot of rain coming our way. And a little bit of anything would help, wouldn't it? Just make the grass grow. Right, let's get back to the music. And it's Bon Jovi. This is Wanted, Dead or Alive.

0: And that was Bon Jovi and Wanted Dead or Alive. 18 minutes to 7, you are with Jan. Tuned into your community radio station, 2CBD-FM, the voice of the Highlands, broadcasting on 105.9 at Glen Ennis and 91.1 at Deepwater. Right, Rock of Ages, this is Def Leppard.
1: Und da blieben, glauben, globen.

That's Def Leppard and Rock of Ages. And of course, Rock of Ages is coming to town, isn't it? They're busily rehearsing down there at the Chapel Theatre, and they've got a little bit of time left yet. Doesn't start until the 28th of August. That's Friday the 28th, and that'll be the buffet dinner one. So that's very special. If you haven't been to one of those, go. Yeah, really, really good fun. So on the 28th of August, Friday, the buffet dinner, so that's $55. 29th of August, Saturday, and I'm not sure what time they start. I'll find that out for you. And it's not on the poster I've got. But that's okay. We know start and end time for the whole thing, that we will hear about that over the next few days. 29th of August is a Saturday, so it's a afternoon. No, it's a night, sorry. 30th is a matinee on the Sunday. 2nd of September, Wednesday, is a night one. 4th of September, and that's a Saturday, a Friday or a Saturday, one or the other. It's actually a Friday. 5th September, Saturday, and 6th of September, a matinee. So here we are. Go get your tickets, the usual place. I don't think you can get them online, so usual place in the main street. And let's get back to some music, and it is Starship. Now, this will be one of the songs that the chorus and the main singers, and I can't tell you who's who, Bree and... can never remember this lovely young girl's. Anyway, there's quite a few casts, so you get along and sing along. This is one you can sing along to. This is We Built This City.

That was Starship, and we built this city. That is 7 minutes to seven. We've got for you more than words from Extreme.

0: That was extreme and more than words. We're just about there at news time again. Flies, doesn't it?
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3: Good morning, I'm Laura Devoy. At least 111 people have been killed in an earthquake in Western Colombia. Most of the victims were in the city of Pereira, where the 7.4 magnitude quake caused severe damage to buildings. The BBC's Jose Carlos Cueto reports.
4: Even here in the capital in Bogota, the ground shook beneath our feet. You could see the buildings moving, the traffic lights moving. And then the reports have been coming in. We have been seeing how the worst consequences of the earthquake have been happening in cities such as Cali in the southwest of the country, in the Pacific region. But also it seems to be affected the coffee growing area region in the middle of the country, specifically in the cities of Pereira and Manizales.
3: Economists are expecting the Reserve Bank to leave interest rates on hold today. The cash rate has risen three times this year to 4.35%, but was left on hold at the RBA's last meeting in June. Today's decision will be handed down at 2:30 p.m. Australian Eastern Standard Time. Today is Census Day. Every household in Australia will have to fill out the census either online or via paper forms provided by the Australian Bureau of Statistics. There are 66 questions on households and personal topics, including cultural background, religion, education, health, work, income, and housing. The survey helps inform governments about the nation's demographics. Wild weather in the eastern states is continuing today as another cold front moves across the country. A severe weather warning for damaging winds remains in place for parts of southern and central New South Wales, as well as on Victoria's east Gippsland coast, but they are likely to ease this morning. Major flood warnings are in place for the
0: Sorry, we've just had a malfunction there. Okay, so we'll

0: killed in an earthquake in Western Colombia. Most of the victims were in the city of Pereira, where the 7.4 magnitude quake caused severe damage to buildings. The BBC's José Carlos Cueto reports.
1: Even here in the capital, in Bogotá, the ground shook beneath our feet. You could see the buildings moving, the traffic lights moving. And then the reports have been coming in. We have been seeing how the worst consequences of the earthquake have been happening in cities such as Cali in the southwest of the country, in the Pacific region. But also it seems to be affected the coffee-growing area region in the middle of the country, specifically in the cities of Pereira and Manizales.
0: Economists are expecting the Reserve Bank to leave interest rates on hold today. The cash rate has risen three times this year to 4.35%, but was left on hold at the RBA's last meeting in June. Today's decision will be handed down at 2:30 p.m. Australian Eastern Standard Time. Today is Census Day. Every household in Australia will have to fill out the census either online or via paper forms provided by the Australian Bureau of Statistics. There are 66 questions on households and personal topics, including cultural background, religion, education, health, work, income and housing. The survey helps inform governments about the nation's demographics. Wild weather in the eastern states is continuing today as another cold front moves across the country. A severe weather warning for damaging winds remains in place for parts of southern and central New South Wales, as well as on Victoria's east Gippsland coast, but they are likely to ease this morning. Major flood warnings are in place for the Ovens, King and Loddon rivers in Victoria, with moderate warnings for the Kiwa River, Sunday Creek and Seven Creeks. The second cold front of the week is expected to move across South Australia today towards the eastern states. The Great Barrier Reef is showing signs of recovery from a mass bleaching event, with coral cover increasing in one of every four reefs surveyed. But scientists warn it remains under intense environmental pressure, with less time to recover between threatening events. The Australian Institute of Marine Science's latest survey found hard coral cover rose by 16.7% in the northern region over the past year and by 10.2% in the central reef. The southern reef saw coral growth decrease by 2%. Russian officials say at least 13 people were killed in a Ukrainian drone strike. They say it's one of the deadliest single attacks on Russia since the start of Moscow's invasion of Ukraine in 2022. The theme of this year's Road Safety Week is When Roads Cross Rail, Follow the Signs. Hope Steele from the Track Safe Foundation told National Radio News the campaign aims to encourage everyone to approach railway crossings safely.
2: This year's campaign is focused on when roads cross rail to follow the signs. So it's a reminder to road users, bikes and pedestrians that whenever they come across tracks, they always need to follow the road rules.
0: In the past year, there were 5 fatalities, 17 injuries and nearly 900 near misses on Australian rail. Today, a memorial service for those lost on the railways will be held at Werris Creek near Tamworth in northern New South Wales, Australia's first railway town. Turning to sports, St Kilda star Nasaya Wanganeen-Millara has been ruled out of the final two games of the AFL's home and away season and is set to be sidelined for at least a month. Scans have confirmed a moderate grade hamstring injury, but he is a chance of returning this year if the 11th placed Saints progress through the finals.
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5: Currently out, excuse me, currently out 6.6 outside, it feels like minus 0.4. The relative humidity is 97%, the dew point 6.2. The wind is coming from the west, 32 kilometres per hour, gusting up to 40. We've had 3.8 mil of rain registered in the rain gauge since 9 a.m. yesterday. And barometric pressure, 1014.0 hectopascals. Fire danger rating moderate and the UV index also moderate. And heading up to 14 today. And today's Tuesday, census day today. Tuesday the 11th of August. Partly cloudy, slight chance of a shower on and west of the ranges, and the morning near zero chance of rain elsewhere. Winds west 25 to 35 k's, decreasing to 15 to 25 early in the evening. 30% chance of rain today, but only 1 mil, so not much happening there. That there is, yes, quite a few heavy showers down south, isn't there? And across the coast there. Right. Let's get back to the music, and it's John Farnham and Human Nature and Every Time You Cry.

0: combination that is, isn't it? That's John Farnham and Human Nature. Every Time You Cry. 11 minutes past 7, time for a word from our sponsors.
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0: Yes, John Farnham there, beautiful voice, isn't he? Yep. And Touch of Paradise. Next up, Cliff Richard and the Shadows. But first of all, a word from our sponsors.
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And that was Foreigner and Waiting for a Girl Like You. Darius Rucker next up, and this is Wagon Wheel. It is 26 minutes past 7. And we're not going to fit that one in, so I better change it. Here's Melinda Schneider and the Black Hills of Dakota.

Yes, the Black Hills of Dakota. That's the Melinda Schneider and Doris Day's songs. And we've got... I've played that. I'll play Alan Jackson. This is Remember When, after news time. So we'll slot the news in first.

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1: Good morning, I'm Laura Devoy. At least 111 people have been killed in an earthquake in Western Colombia. Most of the victims were in the city of Pereira, where the 7.4 magnitude quake caused severe damage to buildings. The BBC's José Carlos Cueto reports.
2: Even here in the capital, in Bogota, the ground shook beneath our feet. You could see the buildings moving, the traffic lights moving. And then the reports have been coming in. We have been seeing how the worst consequences of the earthquake have been happening in cities such as Cali in the southwest of the country, in the Pacific region. But also it seems to be affected the coffee growing area region in the middle of the country, specifically in the cities of Pereira and Manizales.
1: Economists are expecting the Reserve Bank to leave interest rates on hold today. The cash rate has risen three times this year to 4.35%, but was left on hold at the RBA's last meeting in June. Today's decision will be handed down at 2:30 p.m. Australian Eastern Standard Time. Today is Census Day. Every household in Australia will have to fill out the census, either online or via paper forms provided by the Australian Bureau of Statistics. There are 66 questions on households and personal topics, including cultural background, religion, education, health, work, income and housing. The survey helps inform governments about the nation's demographics. Wild weather in the eastern states is continuing today as another cold front moves across the country. A severe weather warning for damaging winds remains in place for parts of southern and central New South Wales, as well as on Victoria's east Gippsland coast, but they are likely to ease this morning. Major flood warnings are in place for the Ovens, King and Loddon rivers in Victoria, with moderate warnings for the Kiewa River, Sunday Creek and Seven Creeks. The second cold front of the week is expected to move across South Australia today towards the eastern states. The Great Barrier Reef is showing signs of recovery from a mass bleaching event, with coral cover increasing in one of every four reefs surveyed. But scientists warn it remains under intense environmental pressure, with less time to recover between threatening events. The Australian Institute of Marine Science's latest survey found hard coral cover rose by 16.7% in the northern region over the past year and by 10.2% in the central reef. The southern reef saw coral growth decrease by 2%. Russian officials say at least 13 people were killed in a Ukrainian drone strike. They say it's one of the deadliest single attacks on Russia since the start of Moscow's invasion of Ukraine in 2022. The theme of this year's Road Safety Week is When Roads Cross Rail, Follow the Signs. Hope Steele from the Track Safe Foundation told National Radio News the campaign aims to encourage everyone to approach railway crossings safely.
3: This year's campaign is focused on when roads cross rail to follow the signs. So it's a reminder to road users, bikes and pedestrians that whenever they come across tracks, they always need to follow the road rules.
1: In the past year, there were 5 fatalities, 17 injuries and nearly 900 near misses on Australian rail. Today, a memorial service for those lost on the railways will be held at Werris Creek near Tamworth in northern New South Wales, Australia's first railway town. Turning to sports, St Kilda star Nasiah Wanganeen-Millara has been ruled out of the final two games of the AFL's home and away season and is set to be sidelined for at least a month. Scans have confirmed a moderate grade hamstring injury, but he is a chance of returning this year if the 11th placed Saints progress through the finals.
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5: Currently outside 6.8, feels like minus 0.5. The relative humidity is 97%, the dew point is 6.4. The wind is coming from the west 33 kilometres per hour, gusting up to 47. And we've had 3.8 mil of rain registered in the rain gauge since 9 a.m. yesterday morning. Barometric pressure 1014.5 hectopascals. The fire danger rating is moderate. The UV index also moderate. Heading up to 14 today on Census Day, yes. It's most important to get that done. Okay, now the week ahead, what have we got? Chance of some rain today, we're heading up to 14. Wednesday, chance of some rain, 1 and 13, not much. Sunny day on Thursday, 0 and 15. Sunny on Friday, minus 1 and 16. Saturday, mostly sunny, 1 and 16. Sunday, mostly sunny, 1 and 15. Now, for Monday, we could see some rain and it's forecast for a little drop. Tuesday, the same, 1 and we could see some rain and it's forecast for a little drop. Tuesday, the

And some seekers for, and sorry, I get some seekers. The water is wide, and then a letterman, where or when.

that was your favourites, wasn't it? The land is your... Well, no, that's the Seekers. The water is wide and where or when from the Letterman. There you go. Okay, let's... We played that one. And I'm kind of fiddling around today because I've been playing some of the songs out of Rock of Ages. So for those of you who are really involved in it, you will know one of these is one that they do a few times apparently. This is We're Not Gonna Take It.

Yeah, we're not going to take it. That's Twisted Sister. And one of those songs that you'll get to sing along on... I'll tell you who. Rock of Ages. So a few of these songs that I've been playing this morning are featured in Rock of Ages. And that will be starting on... The 28th, August the 28th, Friday, that's the gala night. That's how you get fed that night, $55. I think the price is there. On Saturday, just a normal night. And Sunday matinee. And I'm not sure whether there's also another show there in there too. But anyway, we'll see if we can find that out for you. The 2nd of September, Wednesday. It's day night time. 4th of September, it's a Friday. Saturday is the 5th of September, and 6th of September is a matinee. Right, don't miss out. Don't miss out. Because it'll sell out pretty quick. You know what the Arts Council's things are, don't you? They have absolutely fabulous musicals they put on. Sorry, I got lost in their poster there for a minute. Oh dear. Yes, we'll get in contact with those people who won tickets. I'll get that organised in the next week for you. All right, let's go to Paper Lace. Billy, don't be a hero.

That was Paper Lace and Billy, Don't Be a Hero. We've got Foreigner coming up and Waiting for a Girl Like You. And 8 minutes away from news.

0: That's Foreigner and Waiting for a Girl Like You.
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1: Good morning, I'm Laura Devoy. At least 111 people have been killed in an earthquake in Western Colombia. Most of the victims were in the city of Pereira, where the 7.4 magnitude quake caused severe damage to buildings. The BBC's José Carlos Cueto reports.
2: Even here in the capital, in Bogota, the ground shook beneath our feet. You could see the buildings moving, the traffic lights moving. And then the reports have been coming in. We have been seeing how the worst consequences of the earthquake have been happening in cities such as Cali in the southwest of the country, in the Pacific region. But also it seems to be affected the coffee growing area region in the middle of the country, specifically in the cities of Pereira and Manizales.
1: Economists are expecting the Reserve Bank to leave interest rates on hold today. The cash rate has risen three times this year to 4.35%, but was left on hold at the RBA's last meeting in June. Today's decision will be handed down at 2:30 p.m. Australian Eastern Standard Time. Today is Census Day. Every household in Australia will have to fill out the census, either online or via paper forms provided by the Australian Bureau of Statistics. There are 66 questions on households and personal topics, including cultural background, religion, education, health, work, income, and housing. The survey helps inform governments about the nation's demographics. Wild weather in the eastern states is continuing today as another cold front moves across the country. A severe weather warning for damaging winds remains in place for parts of southern and central New South Wales, as well as on Victoria's east Gippsland coast, but they are likely to ease this morning. Major flood warnings are in place for the Ovens, King and Loddon rivers in Victoria, with moderate warnings for the Kiewa River, Sunday Creek and Seven Creeks. The second cold front of the week is expected to move across South Australia today towards the eastern states. The Great Barrier Reef is showing signs of recovery from a mass bleaching event, with coral cover increasing in one of every four reefs surveyed. But scientists warn it remains under intense environmental pressure, with less time to recover between threatening events. The Australian Institute of Marine Science's latest survey found hard coral cover rose by 16.7% in the northern region over the past year and by 10.2% in the central reef. The southern reef saw coral growth decrease by 2%. Russian officials say at least 13 people were killed in a Ukrainian drone strike. They say it's one of the deadliest single attacks on Russia since the start of Moscow's invasion of Ukraine in 2022. The theme of this year's Road Safety Week is When Roads Cross Rail, Follow the Signs. Hope Steele from the Track Safe Foundation told National Radio News the campaign aims to encourage everyone to approach railway crossings safely.
3: This year's campaign is focused on when roads cross rail to follow the signs. So it's a reminder to road users, bikes and pedestrians that whenever they come across tracks, they always need to follow the road rules.
1: In the past year, there were 5 fatalities, 17 injuries and nearly 900 near misses on Australian rail. Today, a memorial service for those lost on the railways will be held at Werris Creek near Tamworth in northern New South Wales, Australia's first railway town. Turning to sports, St Kilda star Nasaya Wanganeen-Millara has been ruled out of the final two games of the AFL's home and away season and is set to be sidelined for at least a month. Scans have confirmed a moderate grade hamstring injury, but he is a chance of returning this year if the 11th placed Saints progress through the finals.
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5: Currently outside at 6.8, feels like 0.5 minus, that is, too. Humidity is 98%, the dew point, and we're just having an update just at the moment. So the Tuesday, partly cloudy, slight chance of a shower on the west of the ranges in the morning, near zero chance of rain elsewhere. Winds west 25 to 35, decreasing to 15 and to 25 in the evening. Now we've got 98% relative humidity. The dew point is 6.5. The wind is coming from the west at 32 kilometres per hour up to 40 per hour. Oh dear. Rain can't read the screen is the trouble. And now, what do we had? Rain since 9 a.m. yesterday was 3.8 mil and barometric pressure 1,014.9 hectopascals. Fire danger rating is moderate, the UV index also moderate, and we're heading up to 14 today with a chance of some rain. So for Wednesday, good chance of rain on Wednesday, 1 and 13 with an 80% chance of 1 to 5 mil. So if we continue to get these little showers, it'll be really good. Sunny days on Thursday, Friday, 0 and 15 on Thursday, minus 1 and 16 on Friday. Saturday, mostly sunny, 1 and 16. On Sunday, cloudy day Sunday, 1 and 18. And a chance of rain on Monday, 2 and 13. And Tuesday, chance of rain, 1 and 14. Let's get back to it. The music, and it is Remember When, Alan Jackson.

And that was Remember When, Alan Jackson. Lovely, lovely song. He's got a beautiful voice. He has Remember When. Dragon, and Are You Old Enough?

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Here we go. Yes, I started a joke, and that was the Bee Gees. It's Genghis Khan in Moscow. Maybe a bit topical at the moment, isn't it? So let's play the Pointer Sisters at Neutral Dance.

0: one that's the Neutron Dance, that one, the Pointer Sisters. And we've got for you the Royal Scots Dragoon Guards, Amazing Grace, followed by Luna Moonflower by Santana. But first of all, a word from our sponsors.
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1: Good morning, I'm Laura Devoy. Search and rescue operations are ongoing in Colombia after a powerful earthquake caused significant damage. At least 111 people were killed in the magnitude 7.4 quake. Local authorities say it was the strongest tremor in a decade. There were reports people were trapped under dozens of collapsed buildings. A national emergency has been declared, and other nations, including France, Spain, Italy, and Brazil, say they're ready to provide support. The Prime Minister and opposition leader are set to discuss potential changes to gambling laws as federal parliament returns from its winter break today. Among the legislation it's due to consider is Labor's gambling reforms, which the coalition previously said it would not support. Reports suggest Anthony Albanese and Angus Taylor could reach an agreement on some amendments today, which could include laws to curb inducements which target problem gamblers. The Greens and Independent Senator David Pocock have also voiced concern about Labor's legislation. The financial regulator says motorists are being left in the dark as to why their car insurance premiums are increasing. In the 12 months to July last year, car insurance premiums rose 8%. The Australian Securities and Investments Commission says while a number of factors contributed to the rise, insurance providers failed to provide them to customers. ASIC Commissioner Alan Kirkland told the ABC there needs to be more transparency.
2: Insurers are able to set whatever prices that they determine, as long as they're not misleading their customers. But we think they should do more than that. They should be explaining the key factors that go into a premium, and particularly where there's a premium increase. And when they're not doing that, what we're seeing is lots of consumers not feeling like that they've got any ability to push back or to shop around.
1: The Australian Nursing and Midwifery Foundation is calling for mandated staff ratios in aged care homes. A survey of the aged care workforce has found the sector is still struggling with chronic understaffing, increased workplace violence, and a lack of transparency from providers. The union says structural changes that address workforce shortages and provide stronger protections for staff are urgently needed. Researchers say adults who do both aerobic and muscle strengthening exercises are less likely to develop a raft of chronic diseases. A study led by the University of Queensland followed more than 8,000 adults from Brisbane over 9 years. It found people who did both types of exercise were less likely to develop type 2 diabetes and hypertension, had a 23% reduction in cancer, and may also have had a lower risk of heart disease. Rail safety advocates are encouraging Australians to be safe around trains. It's part of the TrackSafe Foundation's annual rail safety campaign. This year's theme, When Roads Cross Rail, Follow the Signs, aims to encourage caution when crossing tracks. Speaking to National Radio News, Hope Steele from TrackSafe says railway safety is important all year round.
3: What we want people to do is remember rail safety every day of the year. So wherever road crosses rail, always follow the signs.
1: There were 5 fatalities at railway crossings in Australia last year, up from 4 in 2024. Turning to sports, St Kilda star Nisaya Wanganeen-Millara has been ruled out of the final 2 games of the AFL's home and away season and is set to be sidelined for at least a month. Scans have confirmed a moderate grade hamstring injury, but he is a chance of returning this year if the 11th placed Saints progress through the finals.
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5: Currently outside it is 7.3, it feels like 1.1. It's into the plus figures now instead of the minus, which is good. The relative humidity is 96%, the dew point 6.7. The wind is coming from the west at 28 k's and gusting up to 40 k's. The rain registered since 9 a.m. yesterday is 3.8. The fire danger rating is moderate. UV index also moderate. Now let's see what's happening for the week ahead. Bit of a mixed bag, I think. Today we're heading up to 14. Tomorrow, wet day, 1 and 13. On Thursday, sunny day, 0 and 15. Friday, sunny as well, minus 1. And 16. Saturday, mostly cloudy, 1 and 16. On Sunday, mostly sunny, 1 and 15. Monday, rain, and 2 and 13. On Tuesday, also chance of rain, 1 and 14. Wednesday, Thursday, both small amount of rain, 1 and 15. And Thursday, 0 and 16 with the chance of some rain. So towards the end of that, there's a chance of some rain next the end of next week. Right, let's get back to the music. It is Katrina and the Waves and Walking on Sunshine.

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2: Good morning, I'm Laura Devoy. Search and rescue operations are ongoing in Colombia after a powerful earthquake caused significant damage. At least 111 people were killed in the magnitude 7.4 quake. Local authorities say it was the strongest tremor in a decade. There were reports people were trapped under dozens of collapsed buildings. A national emergency has been declared, and other nations, including France, Spain, Italy, and Brazil, say they're ready to provide support. The Prime Minister and opposition leader are set to discuss potential changes to gambling laws as federal parliament returns from its winter break today. Among the legislation it's due to consider is Labor's gambling reforms, which the coalition previously said it would not support. Reports suggest Anthony Albanese and Angus Taylor could reach an agreement on some amendments today, which could include laws to curb inducements, which target problem gamblers. The Greens and Independent Senator David Pocock have also voiced concern about Labor's legislation. The financial regulator says motorists are being left in the dark as to why their car insurance premiums are increasing. In the 12 months to July last year, car insurance premiums rose 8%. The Australian Securities and Investments Commission says while a number of factors contributed to the rise, insurance providers failed to provide them to customers. ASIC Commissioner Alan Kirkland told the ABC there needs to be more transparency.
3: Insurers are able to set whatever prices that they determine, as long as they're not misleading their customers. But we think they should do more than that. They should be

0: explain the key factors that go into a premium, and particularly where there's a premium increase. And when they're not doing that, what we're seeing is lots of consumers not feeling like that they've got any ability to push back or to shop around.
1: The Australian Nursing and Midwifery Foundation is calling for mandated staff ratios in aged care homes. A survey of the aged care workforce has found the sector is still struggling with chronic understaffing, increased workplace violence, and a lack of transparency from providers. The union says structural changes that address workforce shortages and provide stronger protections for staff are urgently needed. Researchers say adults who do both aerobic and muscle strengthening exercises are less likely to develop a raft of chronic diseases. A study led by the University of Queensland followed more than 8,000 adults from Brisbane over 9 years. It found people who did both types of exercise were less likely to develop type 2 diabetes and hypertension, had a 23% reduction in cancer, and may also have had a lower risk of heart disease. Rail safety advocates are encouraging Australians to be safe around trains. It's part of the TrackSafe Foundation's annual rail safety campaign. This year's theme, When Roads Cross Rail, Follow the Signs, aims to encourage caution when crossing tracks. Speaking to National Radio News, Hope Steele from TrackSafe says railway safety is important all year round.
2: What we want people to do is remember rail safety every day of the year. So wherever road crosses rail, always follow the signs.
1: There were 5 fatalities at railway crossings in Australia last year, up from 4 in 2024. Turning to sports, St Kilda star Nisiah Wanganeen-Millara has been ruled out of the final 2 games of the AFL's home and away season and is set to be sidelined for at least a month. Scans have confirmed a moderate grade hamstring injury, but he is a chance of returning this year if the 11th placed Saints progress through the finals.
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That was Matt Taylor. Actually, it wasn't. Matt Taylor was, I remember, when I was young. And Johnny Nash, I Can See Clearly Now. And coming up, time for The Men's Shed. Just about time, I think. The Men's Shed opens at 10, doesn't it? Not much longer, fellas, but I'm sure if you go up there, there'll be somebody there. That's a great organisation. You guys do an absolutely amazing job around town. And let's have a look. I need to find something that'll fit in. And there's probably nothing much there, so I'm just going to play a little bit of Santana.

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1: Good morning, I'm Laura Tavoy. Search and rescue operations are ongoing in Colombia after a powerful earthquake caused significant damage. At least 111 people were killed in the magnitude 7.4 quake. Local authorities say it was the strongest tremor in a decade. There were reports people were trapped under dozens of collapsed buildings. A national emergency has been declared, and other nations, including France, Spain, Italy and Brazil, say they're ready to provide support. The Prime Minister and opposition leader are set to discuss potential changes to gambling laws as federal parliament returns from its winter break today. Among the legislation it's due to consider is Labor's gambling reforms, which the coalition previously said it would not support. Reports suggest Anthony Albanese and Angus Taylor could reach an agreement on some amendments today, which could include laws to curb inducements which target problem gamblers. The Greens and Independent Senator David Pocock have also voiced concern about Labor's legislation. The financial regulator says motorists are being left in the dark as to why their car insurance premiums are increasing. In the 12 months to July last year, car insurance premiums rose 8%. The Australian Securities and Investments Commission says while a number of factors contributed to the rise, insurance providers failed to provide them to customers. ASIC Commissioner Alan Kirkland told the ABC there needs to be more transparency.
2: Insurers are able to set whatever prices that they determine, as long as they're not misleading their customers. But we think they should do more than that. They should be explaining the key factors that go into a premium, and particularly where there's a premium increase. And when they're not doing that, what we're seeing is lots of consumers not feeling like that they've got any ability to push back or to shop around.
1: The Australian Nursing and Midwifery Foundation is calling for mandated staff ratios in aged care homes. A survey of the aged care workforce has found the sector is still struggling with chronic understaffing, increased workplace violence, and a lack of transparency from providers. The union says structural changes that address workforce shortages and provide stronger protections for staff are urgently needed. Researchers say adults who do both aerobic and muscle strengthening exercises are less likely to develop a raft of chronic diseases. A study led by the University of Queensland followed more than 8,000 adults from Brisbane over 9 years. It found people who did both types of exercise were less likely to develop type 2 diabetes and hypertension, had a 23% reduction in cancer, and may also have had a lower risk of heart disease. Rail safety advocates are encouraging Australians to be safe around trains. It's part of the TrackSafe Foundation's annual rail safety campaign. This year's theme, When Roads Cross Rail, Follow the Signs, aims to encourage caution when crossing tracks. Speaking to National Radio News, Hope Steele from TrackSafe says railway safety is important all year round.
3: What we want people to do is remember rail safety every day of the year. So wherever road crosses rail, always follow the signs.
1: There were 5 fatalities at railway crossings in Australia last year, up from 4 in 2024. Turning to sports, St Kilda star Nisaya Wanganeen-Millara has been ruled out of the final 2 games of the AFL's home and away season and is set to be sidelined for at least a month. Scans have confirmed a moderate grade hamstring injury, but he is a chance of returning this year if the 11th placed Saints progress through the finals.
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5: Currently outside, 8.1, feels like 1.3. Relative humidity is 93%, the dew point is 7. Winds coming from the west at 32 kilometres per hour, gusting up to 40. Since 9 a.m. yesterday, we have had 3.8 millimetres of rain registered in the rain gauge. And the barometric pressure is 1015.3 hectopascals. Fire danger rating is moderate. The UV index is moderate also. And we're heading up to 14 today. And a partly cloudy day. Slight chance of a shower on and west of the ranges in the morning. Near zero chance of rain elsewhere. Winds west 25 to 35 k, decreasing to 15 to 25 later in the evening. Now, another week ahead. And today we're heading up to 14 and a chance of rain today. Wednesday, rain 1 and 13 and not much chance there of rain. Thursday, Friday, both sunny days, 0 and 15 and minus 1 and 16 on Friday. Saturday, half and half, half cloudy, half sun. Hopefully we find a sunny spot. 1 and 16. Sunday, much the same as Saturday, 1 and 15. Monday, rain forecast, 2 and 13. Rain on Tuesday, 1 and 14. And Wednesday, Thursday, both chance of rain, 1 and 15 on Wednesday and 0 and 16 on Thursday, the 20th of August. Nearly another month's getting away on us, isn't it? Absolutely. Let's get back to the music. And we'll go to the Eurythmics and Who's That Girl?

0: And that was a Eurythmics there, and Who's That Girl? Next up, Billy Ocean. When the going gets tough, the tough get going. It is 9:10, so a word from our sponsors first.
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3: 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When the

gets tough and the tough get going, don't they? 15 minutes past nine. And we've got Brian Adams. This is Here I Am.

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1: 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Here we got Kate Sobrano.

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Next up at ABBA. Money, money, money at 9:29.

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This is live it up.

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And it's next up, Darius Rucker and Wagon Wheel.

Yeah, because it was oops. 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I Want to Know What Love Is from Foreigner, and that's next up. That was Darius Rucker. Darius Rucker and Wagon Wheel. Yeah. And he went past it again, didn't I? And then Spin Me Round, You Spin Me Round, like a record. It's another one, and Grease soundtrack. This is Tears and My.

And that's from Greece, that one. 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It's Adam Brand. This is Grandpa's Piano.

0: Bars Piano.
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that was Crowded House and better be home soon. Time for me to say farewell. Carolyn's here to take you through a lovely experience with music. And, stay tuned. Come back next Thursday morning, or stay tuned every day is the idea. So bye, take care. It's Daniel O'Donnell and Wind Beneath My Wings.

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1: Good morning, I'm Laura Tavoy. Search and rescue operations are ongoing in Colombia after a powerful earthquake caused significant damage. At least 111 people were killed in the magnitude 7.4 quake. Local authorities say it was the strongest tremor in a decade. There were reports people were trapped under dozens of collapsed buildings. A national emergency has been declared, and other nations, including France, Spain, Italy, and Brazil, say they're ready to provide support. The Prime Minister and opposition leader are set to discuss potential changes to gambling laws as federal parliament returns from its winter break today. Among the legislation it's due to consider is Labor's gambling reforms, which the coalition previously said it would not support. Reports suggest Anthony Albanese and Angus Taylor could reach an agreement on some amendments today, which could include laws to curb inducements which target problem gamblers. The Greens and Independent Senator David Pocock have also voiced concern about Labor's legislation. The financial regulator says motorists are being left in the dark as to why their car insurance premiums are increasing. In the 12 months to July last year, car insurance premiums rose 8%. The Australian Securities and Investments Commission says while a number of factors contributed to the rise, insurance providers failed to provide them to customers. ASIC Commissioner Alan Kirkland told the ABC there needs to be more transparency.
2: Insurers are able to set whatever prices that they determine, as long as they're not misleading their customers. But we think they should do more than that. They should be explaining the key factors that go into a premium, and particularly where there's a premium increase. And when they're not doing that, what we're seeing is lots of consumers not feeling like that they've got any ability to push back or to shop around.
1: The Australian Nursing and Midwifery Foundation is calling for mandated staff ratios in aged care homes. A survey of the aged care workforce has found the sector is still struggling with chronic understaffing, increased workplace violence, and a lack of transparency from providers. The union says structural changes that address workforce shortages and provide